0: First Lady, the Little River Band, written by Graham Goble, 1978, from their album Sleeper Catcher, and Staple Singers, Touch a Hand, Make a Friend, 1973 album. Be What You Are, and Mavis Staple was the lead singer of that group. I think she had two sisters, and Pop Staples was the I think it was keyboards and a couple of other things as well. But yeah, father and daughters, what a group. But Mavis Staples, marvellous voice. Time on Capital, 4 minutes past 8 o'clock. Very good morning to Greg this morning. Greg is our come in to tell us about Radiothon. Greg is sitting in the chair of this illustrious group for a little while until our AGM. So good morning, Greg.
1: Good morning, Mick. Yes, and it's another beautiful day at Wireless Hill.
0: It is a beautiful day at Wireless Hill as well. Just looking at the CCTV, there's not much sun up there. There's really not many shadows on the trees, but no, at least it's dry at this stage.
1: We're heading towards a little bit of weather. You don't have to worry about the UV so much today. So. Yeah, so this is our final day of Radiothon, and I suggest that even though it's a little bit overcast, that it's a great idea to come up to the park and perhaps come along and come to the door and give a donation. Or you can phone, or you can do it via our website and using PayPal.
0: Many ways to give us some money. And what does the money go towards? People have been asking me, does it go towards your tea and biscuits? Does it go towards your salary?
1: Yes, well, you know, the salaries have all gone up recently, of course, you know, to cover the fuel costs. Frank Trantham mentioned on Monday morning that the kettle, the station kettle, is rusting out the base, and so that's going to be one of the first purchases following Radiothon, along with other technical equipment, which sometimes can cost many thousands of dollars, Mick.
0: It is not cheap running a radio station, is it?
1: No.
0: A lot of the equipment we need, and the transmission costs, and of course then the maintenance costs, and just simple things like electricity and computers and all those sorts of things, all cost money, but the volunteers provide their time for free, so they do get the odd biscuit and a tea bag.
1: That's right. And if you are donating to Capital Radio, as well as a warm inner glow, you also have the possibility of winning a marvellous prize, including the first prize, which is a helicopter trip for two to Toronto. And we've thrown in lunch with that, so you don't have to take a cheese sandwich, you know, or buy your own fish and chips. That includes lunch. And there's a marvellous prize worth $1,500 from Frank Parker Interiors, and a $1,000 credit card from Coles or Woolworths. So, and on it goes. There's an overnight stay at the Tradeswind Hotel or Esplanade Hotel breakfast, and so on it goes. Geordie Bay Caravan Park, or a dolphin cruise at Mandurah.
0: Now, that is a good cruise. I've been on one of those for the Christmas lights. That was well worth it. It was well worth it. Yeah. And, of course, there's daily prizes.
1: Daily prizes as well, yes. And Roz and Lowell, two of our real Capital Troopers, have done a marvellous job there preparing the baskets, and they're beautifully presented and beribboned with all sorts of goodies in there.
0: Yeah, I didn't see one with my name on, unfortunately. But yes, it was a prize worth then. So this is the last day.
1: This is the last day, and one of our recent donors this morning, Robin, who I spoke to a little while ago, she's going to call in later with her cash donation. So thank you, Robin, if you're still listening. And I suggest that anyone can do that today or even after Radiothon officially concludes.
0: And when will the major prizes be drawn? Usually about a week or so.
1: They are, yes, because we've got to collate all the pledges and so forth. Yeah.
0: And then we'll draw the major prize and we'll let you know. Well, that's great. And I hope things go well for us, because we maintenance costs have gone up, as we all know, and it is necessary to spend money on equipment to keep a station like this going. Thanks very much for telling us about that, Greg, and we'll now go back to our music, and this is the Grimethorpe Colliery Band, and this is from the album Brassed Off. This particular tune was written in 1848 by Cecil Alexander. It's something you will all know, All Things Bright and Beautiful.

Matt Munro, what a great voice he had. Written by Burt Bacharach, Carol Bayer-Sager and Carly Simon in 1965. And that was on Matt's album Walk Away. Grindthorpe Colliery Band, All Things Bright and Beautiful, from their album Brassed Off, 1996 film and album, same name. And they were a great band, weren't they? And that was a good film. That was a really good film. Time on Capital, 14 minutes past 8 o'clock. I go through Mick Gooch with you, Capital Breakfast. I go through to 9 o'clock and then we hand over to Lachlan McKinnon, who will bring you Sunday brunch till midday today. We were very saddened to hear of the death of Angry Anderson. Gary Anderson, his name was Angry, they called him. Again, it's just one of these things that happens, isn't it? People get sick, and that he had apparently had a heart attack and died. He was born 1947 and died about a week ago now. He co-wrote a song that was used in Neighbours, and whilst most of his stuff was what you would call heavy metal, this was a ballad, and well, I think it defines him. This is Angry Anderson and Suddenly.

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Barry Como, and They Can't Take That Away From Me, written by George and Ira Gershwin. Perry did that on his album We Get Letters, 1957. Well, they didn't have email in those days, did they? Angry Anderson brought us suddenly, co-written by him in 1986, and of course that was used at the wedding of Kylie and Jason Donovan in the show Neighbours. Did you see Kylie on the football yesterday? Boy, she looked pretty good for 58, didn't she? Still singing and dancing. Must be something in all that exercise keeps you looking young. I'm only jealous. I'm only jealous. Does an outdoor game that challenges your mind and offers gentle exercise appeal to you? Why not try Association Croquet at the East Fremantle Croquet Club? Sessions are held on Tuesday, Thursday and Saturday. The club will support you as you learn and coaching is available. It's a delightful way to enjoy sociable outdoor exercise with friendly, welcoming people. The club is located at 59 Allen Street in East Fremantle. For further information, please call Erica on 0497 324 505, 0497 324 505, and that's for the East Fremantle Croquet Club. If you didn't have a chance to write that down, give Greg a ring on the production desk, 9364 9888. He will pass that information on to you, and you can make a donation to Radiothon at the same time. This is a Perth girl, Carmel Carlton, and it comes from an album called Songs of the West, and this is called

Simon and Garfunkel, what a rendition of that Scarborough Fair canticle. It was old English, old Northern English traditional song, but they turned it into something quite modern, wasn't it, on their album Parsley, Sage, Rosemary and Thyme. And Carmel Charlton, back in the goldfields, back to the goldfields, Perth girl, from her album Songs of the West. Time on Capital, 31 minutes past 8 or 29 minutes to 9, whichever one you prefer. If it is your birthday today, many happy returns. You share the day. A couple of illustrious West Australians, actually. Born this day, both still alive. Born this day, 1947, Richard Fairfax Court. Born this day, 1951, Geoffrey Gallop. Both premiers of Western Australia. Richard, of course, was Liberal. Geoffrey was Labor, and Richard was first, and Geoff Gallop was second. Oh, it may have been the other way around. Someone will know out there, and I will no doubt get corrected if I made a mistake. But if it is your birthday today, many happy returns of the day. The day at this stage looks fine, but we got some weather coming up. Currently we're sitting on 13.8, heading towards a maximum of 21. They're saying high chance of showers most likely during the morning and afternoon, chance for thunderstorm during the morning and afternoon, severe damaging winds, large hail and heavy rain. Well, that's going to stop people coming up the Wireless Hill, isn't it? So hopefully don't get caught in that. For tomorrow, 13 to 21 showers, and Monday still shower or two. So check with breakfast tomorrow, Frank Trantham on breakfast tomorrow. He will give you an up-to-date forecast, but I'd say we've got a couple of wet days coming. So if it is your birthday today, make the most of the fine weather out there. And from all of us here at Capital Community Radio, have a great day. And I mean, neither Richard nor Geoffrey made a CD that I know of. But I thought, well, this might be appropriate. Kate Sabano, Septet. And this is And the Angels Sing.

Yeah, Cliff Richard there. The Day I Met Marie, written by Hank Marvin in 1966, and that was released as a single. It came off one of his greatest hits albums, Kate Sobrano and the Angels Sing, written by Benny Goodman, and was on Kate's album, Kate Sobrano and Her Septet, in 1980. Septet, is that how you pronounce that? Yes, Septet, 1987. Time on Capital, 22 minutes to 9. I can see Lachlan setting up for his program at 9 o'clock, so looking forward to that one. But in the meantime, another Aussie group. This is they do a cappella songs. They're called The Idea of North, and as I say, they sing a cappella. This is their

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The Beatles, Let It Be, 1970 album of the same name, and that was their final single, 1970. I slipped in just a little comedy one there, Flanagan and Allen, Run Rabbit Run. Remember that one? Remember Flanagan and Allen? They were from that, well, unless you're my age or older, you wouldn't have seen. They were from a group in England called the Crazy Gang. And during the war, they turned that into Run Aldo for Run. So, yes, that was just a bit of a fun thing I stuck in there. The Idea of North is an a cappella, Australian a cappella group. And Amazing Grace, written by John Newton in 1772, and they did it on their album Here and Now. And 11 minutes to 9 on the clock. At 9 o'clock after the news, we go over Lachlan McKinnon. We'll take you through till lunchtime, and there's a Sunday brunch program. And what have we got coming up for you? Well, we've got lots of things coming up for you before the news. This is Gene Pitney.

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0: Walk Hand in Hand with me. Andy Williams, their cover of the Tony Martin 1956 hit. And Gene Pitney, True Love Never Runs Smooth, written by Burt Bacharach and Hal David in 1962. And Gene did that on his album Only Love. Only Love Can Break a Heart. Well, ain't that true? True love never runs smooth. It does. Well, but it's worth it. Yes, it is. Yes, it is. And that just about comes to the end of our program this morning. Greg and I have enjoyed bringing you today's program. It's been a pleasure to sit in on a Sunday morning, play a little bit of different music. Don't forget our Radiothon appeal finishes tonight, so you've got plenty of time to get your donations in on credit card, BPay, and I think we've got a couple to read out. Let's just see if Greg's got some... We got a couple to read out there, Greg. Yes, he has. He's nodding his head, and there we go. The microphone is on.
1: Thank you, Mick. Look, I've just spoken to a lovely gentleman, Brian, in Bayswater, and he and his wife, Maria, have made a very generous donation. Maria is a great fan of the usual presenter of this program, Trish Edwards, who's on leave, and Maria and Brian have made a very generous donation to Capital Radio's Radiothon. And so I just wanted to say a big cheerio to Maria in particular.
0: Thank you very much, Maria. Means I can afford a biscuit with my tea when I get off air. Thank you very much. And I'm sorry you're missing Trish. I hope we filled in good enough for her.
1: Oh, anyway. They're enjoying the program this morning.
0: Oh, good.
1: Very much, yes.
0: Good.
1: And also we've had a donation from Carol in Kallaroo. Thank you so much, Carol. And another one here from Keith and Cheryl in Dutch. And another generous donation.
0: Very good. All those north of the river people, don't forget to get your donations in. And donations don't close at the end of our programs today. You can still donate a bit later on for a couple of weeks. The major prizes will be drawn in a couple of weeks. But if you go in the draw today, you get in line for today's prize, today's hamper prize. So look out for that one. All right, well, that's time for me to go. We'll play a little bit of music from Tommy Emmanuel, and then it'll be the news, and then it'll be the great Lachlan McKinnon. So I'll see you on Thursday. Have a good day.

0: time is 9 a.m.
1: Hello, I'm Sarah Warmby. The federal government says Australia's fuel stocks remain solid despite the ongoing difficulties caused by the Middle East conflict. There are currently 42 days worth of petrol in reserve, 32 days worth of diesel and 29 days of jet fuel. Providing the weekly fuel update, Senior Labor Minister Murray Watts says Australia is in a good position.
2: We have 3.5 billion litres of fuel locked in for delivery to Australia in the next 4 weeks, and that includes 1.9 litres of diesel.
1: Meanwhile, crude oil prices fell more than 2% overnight after Iranian officials signalled they were willing to reopen the Strait of Hormuz within 7 days. But it comes with demands, including the lifting of the naval blockade and sanctions relief. Nick Harper reports from Washington.
3: An emphatic response from the US president, pushing back on it, telling reporters just a short time ago, "I reject their proposal." He had also posted several social media posts during the course of this morning, very much pushing back against Iran once again. Similar talking points that we've heard before: Iran cannot have a nuclear weapon. Also posting a picture of the Strait of Hormuz and labelling it Trump Strait. That proposal seems very much dead in the water now. There is no consideration on the US side, the US president making that very clear.
1: More than half of Tasmanians oppose the development of AI data centres in the state, according to a new poll. It comes as the AI infrastructure company Firmus Technologies pushes forward with plans for 3 AI data centres in the state's north. Pulse Tasmania reports the EMRS survey of just over 500 people found 54% oppose data centres, with energy consumption ranking as the top concern. South Australia is facing its worst measles outbreak in 15 years. Free emergency vaccinations are being rolled out across Adelaide South after 4 students were infected at Brighton Secondary School. Anyone who has visited the listed exposure sites is urged to get immunised. Researchers are investigating whether a mandatory exercise break could result in a healthier, more efficient workforce. Sean Bendley reports.
4: A trial at Sydney's Nepean Hospital is examining 100 healthcare workers, giving participants virtual reality headsets to exercise indoors. Cardiologist Dr. Faraz Bathan says it's a creative solution to fit more activity into a busy day.
5: We're using something called locality correction. So you put on your Meta head goggles or put on a Nintendo Wii and do something physically active. But, you know, if you're needed, you immediately can return to work without having to leave your office space. That's the idea behind exergaming.
1: And increased traffic is expected on New South Wales roads again today, with school holidays officially underway. Transport for New South Wales Coordinator General Howard Collins has told the ABC people should check their vehicle is safe before hitting the road and be prepared for extra traffic.
6: Take your time, never rush, get those rest stops in, and lots of good places along the way that you can refuel and take a bit of a break. And the roads will be busy. Watch out for signing some slow-moving traffic as a lot of people are heading out.
1: This is Air National News. Fremantle Shay Bolton has won the Norm Smith medal despite his Dockers losing the AFL Grand Final to the Lions 96-89. Bolton becoming only the 5th player in a losing side to claim the medal.
7: To our boys, heads up. We'll be back better and stronger. And to our fans, thank you for coming out. We appreciate you all.
1: In the NRL this afternoon, Newcastle and Penrith will play for a spot in the Grand Final against the Roosters. And Formula One, it was another Mercedes victory overnight. Esports Paul Walsh has the details.
8: In an action-packed Azerbaijan Grand Prix, Mercedes' George Russell has led from start to finish to register his 3rd victory in season 2026. 22 cars started the race, but only 15 completed the 51 laps of the streets of Baku. Included in the casualties was the 2025 Drivers' Champion Lando Norris, while his McLaren teammate Oscar Piastri looked set for a podium finish until his brakes locked on lap 40 and he saw the race out in the back of the field. Max Verstappen, who started the race in 8th position, made life difficult for Russell over the final 10 laps, with the Mercedes driver securing the win with only 1/10 of a second to spare.
9: Max almost got me at the line, so that would have been a real shame, but all in all, incredible weekend.
8: So the podium in Baku sees Russell 1, Verstappen 2, Isaac Hadjia 3, with current drivers' champion leader Kimi Antonelli finishing in fifth place.
1: Australian Independent Radio News. They say the
0: years. And looking at the weather for today, the Weather Bureau is predicting a maximum of 21. Current temperature is 13.8, so we've got a way to go to get up to there yet, but plenty of time. And they're predicting a partly cloudy day, high chance of showers, most likely in the later morning and afternoon. Also a chance of a thunderstorm with possibly severe damaging winds, large hail and heavy rain, which may lead to flash flooding in the northeast. So beware of that.

Well, good morning. I'm Lachlan McKinnon, and filling in for Bill Willacy on this Sunday morning, and the last morning of Radiothon, and it's been... I'm looking forward to bringing you some of the music that I don't normally play. I hope you enjoy what I've got for you this morning. A big thank you to Mick and Greg for this morning's breakfast and getting the day underway. And I have with me Christina, and she can be... If you want to talk to her, you can ring her on 9364 9888 or send her a message on 0491 866 12. And yes, it's the last day of Radiothon, finishes tonight. So it's last day, there is a day prize to be won today, and also any of the people who donate go in the draw for those major prizes. So get your donations in. They're most appreciated. Well, we started off the program with Mantovani and his orchestra and a Jerome Kern out of Harbach piece, Smoke Gets in Your Eyes. It's from the musical Roberta, composed in 1933 by those two gentlemen. Well, now to Nelson Eddy and Rosalie.

Ah, that was the 1941 hit by Woody Herman, The Golden Wedding, a jazz piece, yes, but it was brought to us by local man Jack Harrison, who was the clarinetist, and with him the West Australian Symphony Orchestra. Yes, orchestras can play music like that. And their conductor was Richard Mills. And before that, we had Nelson Eddy with Rosalie. Well, now we move on to 1959 and the 90 American music drama film in The Five Pennies. It starred Danny Kaye as the jazz cornet player and band leader, Red Nichols, the story is about. And you'll also Louis Armstrong and a number of others. So we've got a little trifecta for you from the Five Pennies.

dancing penny. See how it glitters and it glows, as bright as a whistle, light as a thistle, quick, quick as a wink, up on its twinkling toes.

Where's my horn?

Well, the little bracket there from the Five Pennies, that 1959 film. We opened up with the title piece, The Five Pennies. That was brought by Danny Kaye. Followed up with Bill Bailey, Won't You Please Come Home? And you heard Danny Kaye and Louis Armstrong there getting together, and finished off with the battle hymn of the Republic with Red Nichols. And yes, Red Nichols actually provided the cornet playing in the film, and Five Pennies group with him. And that brings the time now to 25 minutes past nine here on Capital Community Radio. As we go now to, well, complete change of direction, I suppose, and it's actually from Giacomo Puccini. Oh mio babbino caro, or my, oh my dear papa. It's from the opera Gianni Schicchi, written in 1918. And it's brought to us tonight by Dutch, South African soprano, Amira Villehagen.

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Well, that was the romance from Shostakovich's The Gadfly, a concerto suite he composed. And the pianist was Roger Woodward. And before that, we had the Negro spiritual Swing Low, Sweet Chariot, brought to us by that wonderful voice of Bryn Terville with the London Voices and the London Symphony Orchestra. And, of course, Oh My Dear Papa, with Amir Villahagen. Oh, 23 minutes to 10 as we go now to Averaducci Roma.

0: Oh, Little Brown Jug, yes, it was a song written in 1869 by Joseph Winner, and that was the 1939 recording by Glenn Miller and his orchestra. And before that we had Verdurci Roma, featured in the Seven Hills of Rome, and it was brought to you by Mario Lanza. Well, I believe we've had some great donations to Radiothon, and we've got Greg here to tell us all about them.
1: Morning, Lachlan. Yes, we have indeed. now, he says, coughing, Betwin has donated via PayPal, and which you can do via our website, and thank you so much, Betwin. And another donation via PayPal is John. Pardon me. And he also has given us a very generous donation. And then on the phone, we have Carmel has rung in and very generously donated to Radiothon. And Chan has rung in from Perth, City of Perth. Now, Judith came to the door earlier this morning and gave me some cash donation, and that was wonderful too. And it occurs to me, Lachlan, if I've survived this coughing fit, that today is Sunday and this is the very last day of Radiothon, so it's a good day for tithing to Radiothon. Perhaps.
0: Perhaps, yes. A good idea, Greg. You do come up with some marvellous ideas, but not sure how practical they are.
1: Yes.
0: But good on you. And it's great to hear about all those donations too, Radio.
1: Yes, indeed. And thank you, Lachlan, for stepping in today in Bill Willis's absence. And hopefully he's recovering rapidly.
0: Yeah. Yes, we hope he's recovering and he'll be back into action next week. But it's good fun filling in and playing some music that I don't normally look at.
1: No.
0: Or listen to. But good there. Good fun.
1: Broaden your perspective, Lachlan.
0: Well, yes and no. All right, let's move on then with the program.
1: Thank you.

the theme music from the film 633 Squadron. The film was made in 1984, directed by Walter Gruman and starring Cliff Robertson, George Chakiris, and Maria Pershey. And it involved plots of a fictional World War II British fighter bomber. One in 10 people will have a seizure, and in 1 in 25 people will be diagnosed with epilepsy. October is Seizure Safety Month. 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To find out more, call Epilepsy WA on 1300 660 880 or visit their websites. So that number again for Epilepsy WA, 1300 660 880.

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Well, that was On the Street Where You Live, comes from My Fair Lady by Lerner and Lowe, and the pianist was Richard Clayderman. And before that, we had Mantovani in his orchestra with the Exodus, the theme music from the film made in London in 1960. Well, that brings the time now to 1 minute past 10, and have a little bracket of hymns for your enjoyment.

Well, we opened up back up with All Things Bright and Beautiful. That was brought to us by the children of Assisset Middle School. And then followed it with How Sweet the Sound of Jesus Sounds. And that came from the choir of Guildford Cathedral. And finished off with All Through the Night with the St. Philip's Boys Choir. It was certainly nice to hear those children singing there, wasn't it? Lovely. And it brings the time to 10 minutes past, 10 and a half minutes past 10, as we now go to Andrew Lloyd Webber's Cats.

Marathon starts 6 a.m. Monday the 21st of September and runs the entire week. Everyone who donates automatically goes into the draw to win one of our major prizes. A Corsair helicopter tour and lunch for two to Rottnest Island, valued at $2,500, a $1,500 upholstery gift voucher from Parker Interiors, a $1,000 Coles shopping voucher, one night's accommodation for two, including breakfast, at the Esplanade Hotel Fremantle by Ridges. So join us for the fun of Radiothon Week, starting 6 a.m. Monday the 21st of September on Capital 101.7 FM and Capital Digital.

we opened that bracket up with Memory from Cats, and it was brought to us by Eric Robertson and his band, and followed with The Flower of Scotland, a Scottish patriotic song that's commonly used as an unofficial national anthem of Scotland. It was written in the mid-1960s by folk musician Roy Williamson, and the Willicks lyrics describe the victory of Robert the Bruce, King of Scots, over Edward the Second, King of England, at the Battle of Bannockburn in 1314. And we finished off the bracket with Patsy Cline with the Hank Cochran piece, When You Need a Laugh. Yeah, it was written in 1963. The East Fremantle Probus Club is a group of friendly, retired and semi-retired men and women who meet at 9:30 a.m. on the third Wednesday of each month at the East Fremantle Community Park. Entry is from Fletcher Street, through the car park, then walk to the main building. Watch out for the Probus signs. You'll make new friends, hear interesting speakers, and participate in regular outings and activities. New members will be warmly welcomed. For more further information, please call Barbara on 0408 941 540. That number again for the East Fremantle Probus Club, Barbara, on 0408 941 540.

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Ah, well, we opened up that bracket with Matushka. It was brought to us by Ivan Rebrov, a man with an exceptional voice. He had a range from soprano right through to bass. We heard a little bit of it in that particular piece. Then we followed it with the Indian Love Call from the 1924 operetta Rose Marie by Rudolf Frimmel and Howard Stothart. And that was brought to us by Ann Ziegler and Webster Booth. And finished it off with the Henry Mancini composition, The Pink Panther. And that was James Gore, who was the flautist, and with him the National Philharmonic Orchestra, which was conducted by Henry Mancini himself. Well, now we go to, a little bit of Gilbert and Sullen for you. I couldn't leave it out. We've got a...

little medley from the Mikado, or if you like, the town of Titipu. It's a satire of late 19th century British institutions like society and politics, like all of Gilbert and Sullivan's musicals. It's set in a fantasy Japan, an exotic locale far away from contemporary Britain, and Gilbert was able to satirise British politics more freely and soften the impact of his criticism on British social institutions. So from from the Mikado, we start off with Behold the Lord High Executioner.

Oh, sorry there, people. Something's gone wrong. Anyway, the Mikado, we started off with the Behold the Lord High Executioner, and that was brought to us by Martin Green, and followed it with Three Little Maids from School with Joan Gillingham, Joyce Wright. And finished off, well, Martin Green was bringing us the On a Tree by the River, a little Tom Tit Willow Tit Willow. Okay, that brings the time now to 18 minutes to 11 as we go down to Franz Lehár. And from his The Merry Widow, we've got the waltzes brought to us by the Boston Pops Orchestra with conductor Arthur Fiedler.

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Tomorrow is a Lovely Day, written by Irving Berlin back in 1938. And that was Vera Lynn bringing it to us today. Before that, we had Bridge Over Troubled Waters, the Simon Garfunkel tune from 1970. And Ackerbilk and his strings brought that lovely rendition of it for us. And My Love is Like a Red, Red Rose, written in 1794 by Robert Burns. Yes, well known in the Scottish music. And that was, let's see, Kenneth McKellar that brought us that. So, well, the winner of Saturday's basket, that daily award for that, if you donated on yesterday, you're in the running for. It's been won by Joan of West Leadville, and the station will be in contact with you, Joan, to arrange collection of the basket. And so, it's congratulations to Joan of West Leadville. And we've had some more donations. Thank you very much to Tilly of Mount Pleasant. Lovely of you, Tilly. And Jen of Floriade. Thank you so much for your donations, people. It is much appreciated. And the number, of course, is 9364-9888 if you wish to make that donation. And we're certainly ready there with people to take your call and organize it.

Our Edelweiss, it's of course from The Sound of Music by Richard Rodgers and Oscar Hammerstein, and that was Greta Bradman with the English Chamber Orchestra brought that to us. Lovely rendition. And before that, The Loveliest Night of the Year, it's from the 1951 film The Great Caruso, the story of Caruso, and brought to us by Mario Lanza, who sang the title role in that particular film. And Don't Sit Under the Apple Tree, brought to us by Glenn Miller and his orchestra. And it brings the time now to 12 and a half minutes past 11 here on Capital Community Radio. And the Doll and Toy Group of WA meets on the fourth Saturday of the month, 12 noon to 3 p.m. at the Loftus Recreation Centre, corner of Loftus and Vincent Streets in Leederville. Part of this group is the Doll Doctor, specialising in repairs and restoration to dolls, teddies and cane prams. New members are always welcome. If you would like to find out more about this organisation or you have need of a doll doctor service, please call Robin on 0435 327 462. That number again for the Doll and Toy Group of WA, Robin on 0435 327 462. Well, now we join Johnny Cash.

Well, Johnny Cash brought us that bracket. Opened up with If I Were a Carpenter, where he was accompanied by his wife, June Carter Cash, with that one recorded in 1969 in Nashville. And then we had My Grandfather's Clock, brought by Johnny Cash himself, and finished off with Shepherd of My Heart. And that brings the time to 22 minutes past 11, and we have some more donations. Thank you very much, people. Robert of Kerry Park in Bunbury, thank you very much, Robert. Marjorie of Palmyra, thank you. Rick and Julie of Sorrento, thank you so much for your donation. And Lynn of Belmont, thank you. Thank you to all of those people. 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

from the voices of Birley with the Queensland Pops Orchestra. First of all, we had that traditional Irish piece, Deep Peace. And that was an arrangement by Deirdre Foister, who one stage lived here in WA. And then we followed it with You Raise Me Up, and the voices of Birley were joined by with Chris Fennessy to bring us that lovely piece. Music by Rolf Loveland, words by Brendan Graha. Well, time is 28 minutes to midday, and we go now to the Seekers group from the 1960s, Australian pub group, and the group made up of Judith Durham, Ethel Guy, Keith Putka, and Bruce Woodley.

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Our medley there from The Seekers, as I said, Judith Durham, Hassel Guy, Keith Butcher and Bruce Woodley. It wasn't the original group, but... And we started off with Off Never Find Another You, followed by Lemon Tree, and finished off with Morning Town Ride. And it's coming up to 17 minutes to midday. Nearly there, and... Tess Earnshaw is here getting herself ready to bring her great Capital Jazz and Swing show to you this afternoon. And so stay listening and enjoy that. And a couple of more donations, a couple of very generous donations. First of all, from Vivian Bell of Palmyra. Thank you very much, folks. Most appreciated. And from Daryl of Bull Creek. Thank you, Daryl. All those donations are very much appreciated.

Oh, The Road to Mandalay, from brought to us by Lawrence Tibbett, a wonderful baritone voice he had from long ago. And Jeanette MacDonald brought us Velia from Franz Lehár's Merry Widow. And we've had more donations to recognise. A big thank you to Brian from Wembley. Thank you so much. And Audrey from South Perth. Thank you, people, for your donations to the Radiothon and Capital Community Radio to keep us going. Well, now, to the work of Howard Blake, and it's Walking in the Air from The Snowman, and brought to us by pianist Roger Woodward.

Walking in the Air, and our pianist was Roger Woodward. And another donation this time, nice donation too. Thank you, Roberta, from Claremont. Most appreciated. Well, we've got about 3 minutes left, so let's have a look. The Left Bank Waltz, written by David Sculthorpe, and here he is on the piano, bringing

the Left Back Waltz, brought to us by David Stanhope. And that's just about it for this morning. Big thank you to you all. Big thank you to all of those who donated, and not just this morning, but right through the week. And thank you to those who continue to come in this afternoon. It's most appreciated, and your support is appreciated. Big thank you to Christina and all the others out there taking phone calls and doing work associated with the Radiothon. It's all very appreciated, and thank you so much to all of them. So thanks for listening. I'll be with you again on Tuesday night with Capital Classics. I'm not going away. So be listening then, if you're so inclined. Until then, Avrodici.

0: Well, a big thank you to Lachlan for a great program, Lachlan. I did enjoy Walking in the Air. That's one of my favourites. Well, good afternoon. I'm Tess, and I'm here with you till 3 o'clock. We're going to go swinging down. Well, we're not going to go swinging down the lane. We're going to have swinging jazz because we're travelling back to when jazz was new and exciting, and we're going to swing through the years to the present day, and the excitement still goes on. To say a big thank you to Christina and Lachlan for the great program, and I'm not welcoming aboard Roz. She was here already. She loves the place. I don't think she's got a home to go to because she seems to be here every time I come in. But thank you, Roz. Roz does so much around the place. Well, we're having our radiothon, aren't we? But before we go any further, let's just have a look at the weather. We reached our coldest point this morning at 22 minutes after 4 o'clock. And at that time, it was 1 minute... It was 12.1 degrees. And we are expecting to reach 21 today. We could have a shower or two, and there's also the possibility of a storm. And we could have a thunderstorm this afternoon, and possibly some, this doesn't look good, possibly severe with damaging winds, large hail and heavy rain. That's in the northeast. There you go. Maybe you're listening in the northeast. Tomorrow is Monday the 28th of September. We'll have a minimum of 13, a maximum of 21, partly cloudy and a high chance of showers, most likely morning and afternoon. Then on Tuesday, minimum of 12, maximum of 21, partly cloudy and a medium chance of some showers. And of course the UV index is creeping up, 7 today and tomorrow, Tuesday 8. It's getting to be very high, isn't it? Well, this is Capital Swing and Jazz. Well, we're coming to you from Capital.
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0: Oh, it's lovely to have a slave to introduce you, isn't it? And we are also digital, and you can also get us online. 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Now, we have a phone number, 93649888. And if you'd like to send an SMS message, it's 0491 866 22. Now, Roz will be taking calls for me, and she's going to be assisted by Lol, lovely Lol. And Lol has brought her gorgeous daughter in. My goodness, Lol, how come you've got such a gorgeous daughter like that? She's beautiful. Thank you so much for coming in to help. Well, we're going to start off the program with a groovy tune, I think, for if you've just had a hip replacement. This is a hip walk, and it comes from Peter Herbolzheimer Rhythm Combination and Brass. Let's see what this is all about.

he just left. That was Lester Young. And playing the tenor sax with his band, and the track was You're Driving Me Crazy. And we opened up with Hip Walk from Peter Herbolzhelmer and his rhythm combination and brass. And the time is just 13 and a half after 12. Now we're getting to a local pianist we all know and love so very much. Of course, are you listening, Joan? This is your son, John.

0: Ah, Pink Fountain there with a taste of honey. And we heard before that our own John Gill with his magic upright piano playing High Society.
1: Radiothon starts 6 a.m. Monday the 21st of September and runs the entire week. 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
0: Well, I've just got a whole big taste of honey here. It's wonderful. A pile of donations. People have rung in. First of all, there's Robert Winchcombe from Joondana. Thank you so much, Robert. What a wonderful donation. Lynn McMillan from Osmond Park. Ditto, Lynn. Thank you so much. Lovely donation. And so appreciated. And, oh, people are so generous. This is Margaret and Brian from Heathridge. Thank you so very, very much. And Rosie Chiron from Cottesloe. Thank you, Rosie. Beautiful. Most appreciated. Oh, another one, Carlos Gomez. Isn't this absolutely fabulous? Thank you so much, Gomez. And that is wonderful. Honestly, your donations are so extremely important to Radiothon, and we really, really do thank you for your participation. And we'll just have to up our game, won't we, and keep on entertaining you. So I hope this will entertain you. It's a very little-known American pianist, although she has played with big bands like Quincy Jones and Louis Belson, and she's also played for many films. Her name is Joanne Grover, and from Joanne we're going to hear See You Later.

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Well, you just heard from Billie Holiday there, and that was, of course, I'm Fooling Myself. Never mind, Billie, you'll get over it. Before that, we heard from the Brew Moore Quartet. Now, Brew Moore was born in Mississippi in the US, and he started when he was 12. That was when he started learning music, first of all on the trombone. Then he switched to the clarinet, and he finally finished up with the tenor saxophone that we heard just then. And before that, we heard from Joanne Grover with See You Later. It's now just nearly 21 minutes before 1 o'clock, and you're listening to Capital Swing and Jazz. Now, we're going to hear from our local boy, Will Upson, and then he'll be followed by a lady called Kitty Winter. She's the singer of Romany Origin, and her band is Gypsy Novel, and they take up the Brazilian influence in the number that they're going to be playing for you. But first of all, let's listen to Will Upson.

Well, that was the unmistakable sound of Miles Davis there. And, of course, he was born in Illinois in the United States, and he was a trumpeter and a band leader and a composer, and he was among the most influential and acclaimed figures in the history of jazz and 20th century music, definitely. And there he was playing S'il vous plaît. And from Kitty Winter we heard New Morning, and Will Upson and his big band, the Embassy, the old Embassy, I'm Getting Sentimental. And the time is just 13 minutes before 1 o'clock. You're listening to Capital Swing and Jazz, and Fletcher Henderson is here. Fletcher Henderson is rhythm crazy, I think. I'll just make sure I've got on the right track. I have. My goodness, things are happening.

Well, that lady was born in Melbourne in 1941, and her name was Helen Reddy, as you probably know. And she was inviting us to dance the old-fashioned way. And from Fletcher Henderson, we heard Rhythm Crazy. It's 6 minutes before one, and this is a German-Swiss organist. He's also a conceptual artist and writer. His name is Dieter Roos, and he invites, well, he's playing Join Us, and he'll be followed by Stan Getz, the Stan Getz Quartet. So, first of all, Dieter Roos.

Well, that was Stan Getz and his quartet with Pinhead. And before that, we heard from Dieter Reith. Join us. He was playing the electronic organ there. Well, it's just nearly 2.5 minutes after to 1 o'clock. You're listening to Capital Swing and Jazz, and we're looking at the weather. It's now up to 13.8. We're expecting, or hoping to reach, 21 today, and the possibility, very high chance, of showers along with this cloudy day. So it will probably be wet when I leave here. Tomorrow is Monday, the 28th of September. Showers expected tomorrow on a partly cloudy day, a minimum of 13 and a maximum of 21. And Tuesday, gosh, the rain continues with a shower or two and a minimum of 12 and a maximum of 21. So you're listening to Capital Swing and Jazz on Sunday afternoon with Tess. And we're coming to you from Capital Community Radio on 101.7 FM and Capital Digital. Now, that phone number of ours, 93649888, and the SMS number is 0491 866 22, and this is the last day of our wonderful Radiothon, and the calls have been coming through. It's quite wonderful, and the prizes are absolutely amazing. And I've heard one of the other presenters yesterday talking about the boxes out there that we've got for daily prizes. Honestly, you ought to see them. They are amazing. So to win one of those would be really something. There's lots of wonderful things. You could have a night with breakfast at the Tradewinds Hotel in Fremantle. What about a caravan starter kit? I'm not quite sure what that is. George Day Caravan Starter Kit. My word. Well, they're just a couple of the things. Let's get back onto the music. This is Jimmy Lunsford, and this is Strictly for Dancers Only.

0: Well, that was for dancers only, and it came from Jimmy Lunsford. Now, I've got a lovely lady sitting opposite me, and she's got some things to read out to you. I'll turn one of those off. There you are.
1: Okay, thank you.
0: Hello, Lol.
1: Well, good afternoon to you. Now, do I call you Tess or Teresa?
0: Oh, Tess. I'm Tess. Yeah.
1: I think Teresa sounds gorgeous.
0: Do you really?
1: Yes.
0: Oh, I'm so used to Tess now.
1: I know, yeah. I know. This is lovely. Well, the phones are certainly running hot. And thank you to a million for all the callers we've had in too. Christine from City Beach, thank you. Most generous of you. Wonderful to have that. And a PayPal one from Lynn Brinsky. I think you might know her from...
0: Oh, yes, I do.
1: Rosie.
0: Hello, Lynn. Yes. Yes.
1: Thank you for that.
0: Lynn's
1: that's
0: my,
1: lovely.
0: My lady with all the information about jazz.
1: Oh, well, there you are.
0: Yeah.
1: And Margaret and Brian called in from Heathridge too with a wonderful donation.
0: Oh, that's lovely. Thank you. Well, I've got some here too.
1: Good.
0: This is, I'm not sure whether it's Rue or Roz. Rue, is it?
1: Yes.
0: Rue,
1: yeah.
0: Brown of Gapplecross. Mm-hmm. Thank you, Rue. Very generous of you. Thank you so much. Kathy Peck from Como. Thank you, Kathy. Lovely, generous donation. And from Edna Morey of Mount Pleasant. Thank you so much, Edna. My word. Everybody is so, so generous.
1: Aren't well, it is. From? It's beautiful.
0: Yeah.
1: I mean, the daily baskets are gorgeous that we're giving away.
0: Oh, and we've got Ros to... Well, I believe you helped to make them up as well.
1: No, Rosie did it all.
0: Yeah. She's a hard worker.
1: Ros did, absolutely.
0: Yeah.
1: I'll take those with me. And I've got in front of me A Sort of Magic.
0: Ah, that's...
1: Written by Tess Earnshaw.
0: Yeah.
1: Beautiful little book.
0: Yeah.
1: That's for sure. And we will be able to buy them.
0: I hope so. I haven't got very many at the moment, but I've had an email from my publishers yesterday. And
1: doesn't that sound terribly posh?
0: No, from their marketing department, wanting some information for outlets here. So they're marketing it overseas.
1: How beautiful.
0: In the UK.
1: Well, good luck with that, darling.
0: Golly.
1: No problem.
0: You never know. I might finish up rich and famous.
1: You certainly will. But don't forget us here at Capital Radio.
0: Capital is my life support, and I will never forget Capital ever.
1: Well,
0: I'll
1: that's
0: think of you when
1: beautiful.
0: I'm in heaven.
1: All right. You do that. Thank you.
0: Now, what have I got next lined up on the turntable? I do not... Oh, here we are. This is George Duke, and the title of it is Someday.

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Well, we just heard from Woody Herman there, Early Autumn. And before Woody, we heard George Duke. He was an American keyboardist, and he gave us Someday. And I've just had an SMS message from Nigel. Hi, Nigel. Well, Nigel's been away for a couple of weeks. He went to England. Oh, dear, he missed the Lowestoft Jazz Festival by 5 minutes. My goodness, I bet you were stomping up and down over that one. Lovely to hear from you, Nigel. Right, now, what is the time? It is 17 and a half after one. We're going to hear now from local group The Stevedores. I'll Be Your Baby Tonight.

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Ain't misbehaving, saving my love for you. I know for certain the one that I love. Through with flirting, it's just you I'm thinking of. 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

Ah, the good lad, Count Basie, he ain't misbehaving. And from the Stevedores we heard, I'll be your baby tonight. Well, my lass around the jazz scene is back. Lynn, thank you so much for your little bit of information. Just a quick rundown. Of course, there's nothing at Jazz Fremantle tonight because they don't have a venue every night, but they'll be back. But at Fremantle, for the moment, you can only access the honky-tonk once a month, and today just isn't their day. But you could go to the Fremantle's Workers' Club. Bad Hearts are there today from 1:30 until 5. And this is for the dancers. So that sounds a good one. And Phil Hatton's Manhattans are at Rodney's Bait and Tackle from 5 until 6. Now, coming up to Tuesday, the Jazz Club of WA, of course, they meet at the Milk Bar, which is back at the Civic Hotel in Inglewood. And this week, Cornerhouse are playing there. Isn't it absolutely fabulous? And Cornerhouse are a very, very busy group around town. And they'll be playing there between 7:30 and 10. If you want to know more about what's on at the Perth Jazz Club or Jazz Club of WA, you can contact their read it up online, Secretary Jazz Club. That's all one. WA, Secretary Jazz Club WA, lowercase at gmail.com. Then we've got Cornerhouse on Friday, as usual, at the Jazz Cellar. They're always there. Now, it's cash only at the Jazz Cellar. They're not up to FPOS yet. And it's all BYO. You'll need to take some cash along and take your nuts and raisins and things and... it's all BYO there. They're on the corner of Buxton Street, and they'll be back on Saturday Saturday the 3rd of October at the Swan Hotel between 3 and 5:30. That's just a brief sort of rundown. And Lynn is always available if you want to give her a ring and talk to her. I hope you don't mind, Lynn. I'm giving out your phone number, 0439 314-276. Thanks, Lynn. Let's get back onto our music. This is Upa Nequino is the title, and it comes to you from Ido Lobo. My word, sounds very interesting.

man there with golden tonsils. That was Don King. He gets a kick out of you. And from Benny Goodman we heard When Buddha Smiles. And Ido Lobo gave us Upa Nikwingo. There you are. So it is now nearly 22 minutes to 2 o'clock on Capital Community Radio, and we are nearing the end of our radiothon. And thank you so much for your continued support of Capital Community Radio. So if you haven't done it already, why don't you call us now? And you don't have to pledge a lot. Little bits go a long way. The other day I played something, it was called 7.5 cents. And the song, it was from the Pajama Game. 7.5 cents doesn't make a heck of a lot. But, you know, multiply it by lots of 7.5 cents, you got 70 cents, and so on. You get the picture, don't you? Right, let's huddle up. Cuddle up and huddle up with Benny Carter.

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brilliant Eastern States group, E-Type Jazz, with Let's Stay Together. Definitely. All the Capital listeners, we all stay together, don't we, and keep Capital going. And we heard from Mark Murphy before that. Consolato was the name of what he sang. And from Benny Carter, we heard Cuddle Up and Huddle Up. The time is just 9 minutes before two, and this is, let me see, King Oliver.

Fletcher Henderson recorded My Pretty Girl way back in 1931. Long time ago, wasn't it? And from, what are we here? Carmel Jones, we heard Carmel's Black Forest Waltz. And before that, we had the Camp Meeting Blues, and that came from King Oliver. And it's now 1 minute past 2 o'clock, and you're listening to Capital Swingin' Jazz on Capital Community Radio on this last day, in the last few hours of our long radiothon. And thank you so much for all the wonderful people who've rung in and contributed. Yeah, we absolutely bless you. Let's have a look at the weather. It's now 13.8, and I think we're dropping back now. We were expecting to get to 21, but I don't think we did. No, we didn't make it to 21. But who's complaining? And tomorrow is Monday, the 28th of September. We'll have a minimum of 13, a maximum of 21, partly cloudy and a high chance of showers, most likely morning and afternoon. And on Tuesday, minimum of 12, maximum of 21, partly cloudy, the chance of morning fog, medium chance of showers, and the UV index, of course, is high, 7, and on Tuesday, 8, so you've had all the warnings, haven't you? 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The phone number here, 93649888. There's lots of people here to answer the phone too. 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Well, let's get back onto the music now in this, the third and final hour. And this comes from the Novi Singers. They're a Polish jazz group formed in Warsaw in 1964. So here we are with Secret Life.

Well, that was Australia's Judith Durham and the Coney Island Washboard. And from Jelly Roll Morton, recorded a long time ago, 98 years ago, in 1928, The Chant. And we opened this bracket with Novi Singers from Poland with A Secret Life. It's just 12 minutes after 2 o'clock. And you're listening to Capital Swing and Jazz in the last few hours of our radiothon. And absolutely, thank you for your continued support of Capital Radio. Why don't you call us now if you haven't already? You've still got time to make a pledge, and it doesn't have to be a lot. Every little bit helps. I suppose our age group that listens to this, most of us would remember back to the World War and the March of the Dimes. I think, who was it? Roosevelt, wasn't it? He suggested everybody gave a dime. Just imagine if a million people gave a dime. Gosh, it's like 7.5 cents. Now, I'm going to play you another track from my daughter's CD, the Tara Tiba. She's a Persian girl from Tehran, and she's living in Perth because in her country, ladies are not allowed to perform in public, which is rather sad for them, but gee, it's good for us. Now, this one, it's got an interesting title. It's called Shah Iman, Ma Iman, and in English, that means my king, my moon. So, let's have a listen.

0: Well, what did you think of that? That was Tara Tibba, born in Tehran and now living in Perth, and that song was My King, My Moon, or the Persian name for it was Shah Imam and Ma Imam. Well, there you go. It's 18 and a half minutes after 2 o'clock. I think I'm supposed to be playing something for you here. I am indeed, and here it is.
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0: Well, it's just coming up towards 20 minutes past two, and this is McKinney's Cotton Pickers, and the title is Peggy.

Well, you might have recognised the Australian sound there. It was Tony Lamond and the wonderful Kerry Bedell. And the song Stomp refers to a rent party, which is a show business custom where friends party and pitch in cash for the landlord. Many performers had at one time or another to resort to this. Showbiz ain't for sissies, says Tony. Well, there you go. That sounds like a good idea. I wonder if you'd get away with that here in Australia. Probably not. And from McKinney's Cotton Pickers, before that we heard Peggy. And the time's nearly 27 minutes after two. And this is, Errol Garner, with a wonderful sound of Fantasy on Frankie and Johnny.

0: Well, wasn't there something, a fantasy on Frankie and Johnny, and that came from Errol Garner, G-A-R-N-E-R. Now then, I've got some more pledges brought into me, and let's see how many. There's three. Kim Sardi from Carlisle. Oh, Kim, thank you so much. That's wonderful. Thank you. Mari Hastings from Ardross. And, Mari, a million thank yous to you. And from Catherine Cousins from North Fremantle, thank you so much, Catherine. All these wonderful pledges, and we are so very, very grateful. This is a wonderful station. It's like a family, and your support keeps us going. We love it. So thank you again and again. Right, now, let's see. What have we got now? Oh, I think I am supposed to play something like this.
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1: Well, we're travelling around all over the place now, and I don't know about... I'm not into politics, so we're not going to think about that. This is an Israeli jazz vocalist, pianist and composer who recorded sporadically during the late 1960s, and the name is Ramona Francis, and the track is called Colours of Excitement.

0: How would you feel if there was no more Capital Radio? 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
1: Well, I'm afraid that little promo's a bit late because it's almost to an end. We've only got a few hours left and then that'll be it for another 12 months. And everybody has been so kind, so generous and so supportive. We just heard from Ramona Francis, The Colours of Excitement. Now we're going to hear from Paul Whiteman and Louisiana.

Louisiana, Louisiana, I've been sad, mighty sad. Louisiana, Louisiana, now I'm glad, boy, I'm glad. The whistle's blowing, the train is going, here I come, here I come.

that was Libby Hammer with her great band there, and Bye Bye Blackbird. Not quite, we've still got a few minutes left, and before that we heard Paul Whiteman with Louisiana. I've had another pledge phoned in from Kathy of Como. Thank you so much, Kathy, and that's wonderful. Keep us on the air, keep us going, and it's almost time for me to go, and there's not many more minutes. I'm not sure when we're going to close off for the day, but there's a lot of people floating around here, so it could be quite soon. And when I finish, Tanya will be taking over from me, and she'll be supported by Bruce and Kim. Kim and Bruce are going to be answering the phones. Right, now, how's the time going? Good. We've got time to listen to Andre Previn, and he's back home again in Indiana.

Well, that was Andre Fremin. Back home again. It's nearly time for me to go. We've got time to hear one more. This is from Corner House, our own Corner House here in Perth. It'll be the Promenade aux Champs-Élysées. I'll be back on Friday with Capital Morning. And I want to say a very big thank you to all the people who've been so busy here manning the phones, especially Roz and who else was out there? Lol and Lol's daughter and all the many, many people and all you wonderful, dear, sweet listeners who've been ringing in with support and pledges. So I'm going to hand over now to the Corner House and then I'm out of here, handing over to Tanya's. Cheerio for now, and Corner House, where are you? Thank you.

A very good afternoon. Welcome to Capital Eclectic Sunday. I'm Tanya Ross-Jones. I'm filling in for Bridget Bignall this afternoon. A big thank you to Tess Earnshaw for her wonderful Capital Jazz and Swing program, and to all our volunteers who are with us for this radiothon afternoon. Lowell, Roz, Suzanne have all been working hard behind the producer's desk, and with me this afternoon, Kim and Bruce, and Lowell's actually still here. You're very, very welcome to give us a call, because we would love to hear from you. There are only a few hours left of Radiothon, so don't miss out. Give us a call. 9364 9888 is the number. Now let's check in on the weather. The current temperature is 13.8 degrees, which is about as warm as it's been all day today. We're expecting a minimum tonight of 12 degrees, a maximum tomorrow of 21 degrees, with a high chance of showers most likely in the morning and afternoon. And for Tuesday, a minimum of 11, continuing with a shower or two, a maximum of 21 degrees, and again, the chance of showers most likely in the evening. Well, we've got a lovely, lovely selection of eclectic music, everything from instrumentals to rock. We've got country, we've got lots and lots of pop favourites and things from musicals, lots of great music to enjoy. We're going to get started with Crispian St. Peter's.

Crispy and St. Peter's, the Pied Piper from 1966. You're listening to Eclectic Sunday on Capital Community Radio on this end of Radiothon weekend, and we have something special for the next 3 hours. We have a $50 direct seafoods voucher to give away. So everyone who donates during this program will go into the draw, and the voucher will be posted out to the winner. We will be drawing the winner towards the end of the program this evening, so don't miss out. And if you haven't already heard, oh, there are a wonderful selection of prizes for everyone who has donated over the course of the last week or so. The Corsair Rottnest Island helicopter tour and lunch for two people, Frank Parker upholstery, a credit card from Coles or Woolworths, and lots more. I'll mention some more as we go on. But as I say, don't miss out. And to everyone who has already donated, oh well, our heartfelt thanks. It really does make a difference, along with all the work that the volunteers put in to making Capital Community Radio a success. Your contributions make it all possible. So a big thank you. This is Dolly Parton.

0: Zaka Bilk with Shenandoah, and before that we heard Dolly Parton and Jolene, one of her signature songs inspired by a certain redhead bank teller who apparently flirted with her husband and probably lived to regret it, I suspect, after that song became a hit. Well, it's 13 minutes past three and you're on Capital Eclectic Sunday, and with me in the studio it's Kim. Hello Kim, how are you doing?
1: I'm wonderful, thank you Tanya.
0: Well, we will hear a few words from Kim with a notice.
1: Thank you, Tanya. And the Rock and Roll Record Collectors Club presents the Vic Park Record and CD Fair on Sunday, the 4th of October, 9 until 1:30 p.m. On sale will be LPs, 45 RPM, CDs, cassettes, books and other music-related items. 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
0: We sure do. Always a great event. Thanks very much, Kim. And if you'd like to give Kim a call, she'd love to hear from you, because it's Radiothon wrapping up our final day today, and every contribution, big and small, so, so very, very welcome. And we are very, very grateful for your support. Now, here are the Kingston Trio.

of lovely songs from 1959, Dean Martin, Love Me My Love, and the Kingston Trio, A Worried Man. It's 20 minutes past three. You're listening to Eclectic Sunday on Capital. And don't forget, we have a $50 direct seafoods voucher to give away to everyone who donates to Radiothon during this program that will be drawn just before 6 o'clock this evening. 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

0: Man for Man from 1965, that was Come Tomorrow. And before that, a great Australian singer, Karen Knowles, with I Remember. 27 minutes past three on Capital 101.7 FM and Capital Digital. And Kim has some good news to share. Kim, would you like to share some of the people who have made very generous contributions in the last few minutes?
1: Yes, thank you, Tanya. There has been, the phone lines have been red hot. We're all out there busy answering the phones. So I'd like to thank Michael from Sorrento for his very generous donation. Thank you, Michael. Also, Susan from Mount Claremont. Thank you, Susan. That's really lovely of you. We really appreciate that. And Margaret from Winthrop. Thank you, Margaret. Lovely donation. Thank you. And a beautiful name here, Aureen. Unfortunately, Aureen, I haven't got a suburb for you, but we really appreciate your very kind donation. Thank you. And finally, we've had a PayPal one come through from Suzanne. Thank you, Suzanne. Really appreciate your support. How wonderful.
0: Thanks very much, Kim, and thank you to all our wonderful listeners and supporters who are being so very, very generous. Can't tell you how much we appreciate it.

the famously Barefoot, Sandy Shaw, Girl Don't Come from 1964, and the instrumental version of Beauty and the Beast from Kingsley Looker, and the Bee Gees with their 1987 comeback single You Win Again. That was a huge hit. Love that song. It's 23 minutes to 4 o'clock. 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And the calls have been streaming in for Radiothon. Thank you very, very much. 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And here's the King.

0: the beautiful voice of Marina Pryor and Somewhere. And before that, we heard Anthony Kalia, Take It to the Heart, and Elvis Presley, Surrender from 1961. 40 minutes to 4 on Eclectic Sunday on Capital 101.7 FM and Capital Digital on these final hours of Radiothon 2026. 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
1: No, no, they say don't go.

Yes, Eclectic Sunday takes a little turn towards the country and western direction. That was Marty Robbins, The Ballad of the Alamo, a song that still gives me chills, having heard it gosh knows how many times, and Claude King with Wolverton Mountain. 7 minutes to four on 101.7 FM and Capital Digital on this radiothon afternoon, and all the lines are quiet. Now's a very, very good time if you'd like to get in with your pledge in these last hours of radiothon. 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And don't forget, we have a $50 direct seafoods voucher to give away to everyone everyone can go into the draw if you happen to donate between 3 and just coming up to 6 this evening.

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1: Walk tall. Great advice from Val Dunican, and in fact his mum. 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Walk tall, walk straight, and look the world right in the eye. And Janice Ian, The Other Side of the Sun, from her 1979 album Night Rains. It's 4 o'clock. 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So let's check in on the weather. It's currently 20 degrees, which was the forecast maximum for today. We're expecting a minimum tonight of 12 degrees and a maximum tomorrow of 21, with the high chance of showers most likely in the morning and afternoon. And then for Tuesday, again, a maximum of 21 degrees with a shower or two most likely in the evening this time. You're with Tanya Ross-Jones, subbing in for Bridget this afternoon as we are in the final hours of our Radiothon 2026, a big event for us here at Capital Community Radio. As you are probably aware, everything that is done by Capital is done by volunteers. So everyone from our technical support crew, our treasurer, very hardworking fellow, all of the management committee, every single producer and every presenter is a volunteer. And so their time and your very, very kind and generous donations make it possible for us to stay on the radio, bringing you the music that you love to hear. And it is such a pleasure to be a very big part of that, and if, well, part of that at all. And you can be a very big part of that if you would be so kind as to make a donation. And thanks to everybody who has already donated generously to our Radiothon. For the next couple of hours, if you do contribute, we have a $50 direct seafoods voucher to give away, and you can go into the draw, which will be occurring towards the end of the program this afternoon, and hear who the winner is. You'll also go into the draw for the wonderful gift basket that's sitting in our back room there and attracting a lot of envious glances from those of us who are passing it by, as well as all of the major prizes, which I'll mention a little bit more as the program goes on. But let's get back to the music. This is Charlie Lansbury.

0: from the Australian production of Oliver, Debbie Byrne and I Do Anything, and Charlie Lansborough with Song of the Ocean. I know Charlie's a great favourite with a number of our listeners. 9 minutes past four on Eclectic Sunday on Capital 101.7 FM and Capital Digital. And I have a few donations to acknowledge. What a pleasure this is. A big thank you to Brian of Thornley for your kind donation, to Rosemary and Horst of City Beach, to Lynn of Hammersley, to Beryl and Peter of Shelley, and I don't have a suburb for this one, Jennifer, who's contributed online via our website, capitalcommunityradio.com. We are very, very grateful. Thank you very much, and you've all gone into the draw for the direct seafood voucher, a $50 voucher. You can have quite the feast with that, so very good luck. Our draw will happen a bit before 6 this afternoon. Well, Kim is with me in the studio. Time for another notice. Take it away, Kim.
1: Thank you. And can I just acknowledge, I spoke to Rosemary and Horst, and they are members of the station. And Rosemary was sharing a lovely story, and she was happy for me to mention it on air, saying that they have, Rosemary and Horst have been married for 63 years, met in London. He swept off her feet, he took her to Germany, they had 2 children, they now have 4 grandchildren. And so she's got a beautiful story, and I asked her to share for our newsletter. She's a member, we like to share lovely stories of our members, and Rosemary's going to write in the next few weeks, and hopefully you may be able to read this lovely love story in our next edition of Capital Capers.
0: Tremendous.
1: And if you'd like to become a member, then of course jump on our website, and all the information's on there, or you can give us a call on 93649888. Sorry, I had to look around for the number. Also, right, I have a community notice here for the Sherlock Holmes Society of WA. It's an organisation devoted to the study and enjoyment of the fictional detective Sherlock Holmes, his creator Sir Arthur Conan Doyle, and Victorian life in general. Meetings are held 6 times a year and include events such as the Maywand Luncheon, annual Croquet Day, games nights, videos, quizzes and more. Wearing Victorian costume is encouraged, but not compulsory. The Society is seeking new members of any age and background. Call Damien on 0478 625 901 to find out more. And Tenny, I have to ask you, do you have a Victorian costume at home that you might be able to pop into?
0: Oh, absolutely. Yeah. In fact, I wear it regularly.
1: Yeah, that's perfect.
0: Okay.
1: Thank you.
0: Thanks, Kim. Thanks very much. Here come the shadows.

0: Rod Stewart, You're In My Heart. From 1977, he managed to weave in his twin passions there, not just his then-wife, actress Britt Ekland, but also a bit about football and music. And we also heard The Shadows, The Frightened City. It's 18 minutes past four. You're listening to Eclectic Sunday on Capital 101.7 FM and Capital Digital. And look, keep those calls coming for Radiothon. We have a few hours remaining and you still have the chance to go in that draw for the $50 direct seafoods voucher, as well as all of our major prizes. Let's hear a little bit of this.
1: It's been another wonderfully supported Radiothon appeal, and thank you so much from all of our volunteers for making Radiothon an outstanding success. 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

fun duet from a pair of great Australian performers. That was Georgie Parker and Jay LaGaia, You've Got a Friend in Me, and Johnny Horton with Johnny Reb. 24 minutes past four on Eclectic Sunday, and it's Radiothon, and I'm going to tell you a little bit about our major prizes. There is the Corsair Rottnest Island helicopter tour and lunch for two people that's valued at $2,500. There's Frank Parker Upholstery, valued at $1,500, a $1,000 credit card from Coles or Woolworths, a $300 voucher for dinner at Sienna's in Leederville, Tradewinds Hotel Fremantle with breakfast for one night, the Esplanade Hotel with breakfast for one night, a couple of George Day Caravan starter kits, and a couple of dolphin cruises. So you go into the draw for all of those prizes when they're ultimately drawn in a couple of weeks' time. There are also our daily gift baskets, which look just tremendous. And for the next couple of hours, if you donate, you can also go into the draw for the $50 Direct Seafoods voucher that would make a wonderful feast. 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

Shania Twain, You're Still the One, and John Denver, Rocky Mountain High. Roy Orbison was up first with Dream Baby, How Long Must I Dream? 23 minutes to 5, you're listening to Eclectic Sunday on Capital 101.7 FM and Capital Digital, and it is Radiothon, and Bruce and Kim are standing by. 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

It's a stirring piece of music, Addie Amos. That's Carl Jenkins and the London Philharmonic Orchestra, along with Mary Carew. Addie Amos, it's what you get on Eclectic Sunday on Capital 101.7 FM. We also heard Jimmy Buffett on Jimmy Buffett singing Margaritaville from 1977. It's just coming up to 4:45, and Kim and Bruce are standing by. A great time to give them a call and go into the running for the $50 Direct Seafoods voucher if you make a contribution to our Radiothon. Just a few more hours to go of Radiothon 2026. Here come Jay and the Americans.

0: was Jimmy Rogers with Bim Bombay. And we also heard Skeeter Davis, I'm Saving My Love, and Jay and the Americans, Come a Little Bit Closer. You're listening to Eclectic Sunday on Capital 101.7 FM and Capital Digital. And gosh, I have some exciting news. Kim is here with me in the studio, and there has been, well, quite the wave. I'm just overwhelmed. So I'm going to hand over to Kim, and she's going to fill us in and thank all you beautiful people who have been getting in touch with us.
1: Thank you. And yes, I'm losing my voice today, Tanya. We're talking to all these lovely people. They're just lovely. So we've had donations received from Joyce, and Joyce lives in Greenwood. Thank you very much for your generous donation, Joyce. And also we have Peter. Peter lives at Mossman Park. Thank you, Peter, for your generous donation. We also had Sylvie call. Sylvie lives in Westminster, and she's donated. Thank you, Sylvie. That's very generous. Margaret has called in from South Perth. Thank you, Margaret, and thank you for your generous donation. We've also had Julie from lovely Guildford. And she's beautiful, and had a lovely chat with her. And yes, she's donated a beautiful amount. Thank you. And also Lorraine, who was lives in Scarborough. She just called to pledge her lovely, very generous. Thank you. And we've also had some PayPal responses in, because we don't have any named or suburbs on recorded on these. But we've got Anna. Thank you, Anna, for your donation. And Sandra. Again, thank you for your donation. And Joan and Eric, very, very generous donation.
0: My goodness.
1: Thank you so much, everyone.
0: The kindness and the support from our loyal listeners, it is just so incredibly touching, and we are very, very grateful, and it all makes such a difference to us. We can't thank you enough, but we will try to thank you by putting you into the prize draw. There's the seafood voucher, the draw coming up in just about an hour or so from Direct Seafood, and all of our big major prizes, as well as the last remaining fabulous gift basket. Thank you to everyone who has taken the trouble and the time and the effort to donate. And you've still got time. You've still got time. The lines are free again. Kim is, well, she's losing her voice. There's no greater service, is there? But Bruce is here too, and they're both willing to help. Do give us a call, 9364-9888, or catch us online, capitalcommunityradio.com. Thank you so much.

Wonderful, wonderful. That's Johnny Mathis. I'll tell you what's wonderful. Wonderful. It's all the calls that we're receiving. Thank you for Radiothon. Keep them coming. Don't give up. If you can't get through, you will do very, very shortly. And before that, we heard Joey Scarbery, the theme from The Greatest American Hero. It's right on 5 o'clock on 101.7 FM and Capital Digital on your eclectic Sunday. So we'll check in on the weather. It's currently 19 degrees. We reached a maximum of 20 a little bit earlier in the day. We're expecting a minimum overnight of 13 degrees, a maximum tomorrow of 21, partly cloudy, high chance of showers, most likely in the morning and afternoon. For Tuesday, after a minimum of 11, a maximum forecast of 21 degrees. Again, a shower or two, medium chance of that, most likely in the evening for Tuesday. Tanya Ross-Jones with you this afternoon, filling in for Bridget on Eclectic Sunday. It is the last hour of this program, and it really has been overwhelming, all the support from our listeners. 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Well, to kick off our final hour of this program, I'm going to play a song. It is called Eclectic after all, this program, and it's by ABBA. And I play plenty of ABBA, but I've never played this song because it comes from the 2021 album Voyage. It is, in fact, my favourite song from that album. If you doubted that ABBA could sound just like ABBA 40 years after their heyday, well, this song will change your mind.

just a double dose of ABBA there. That was Anthony Warlow with Anthem from the musical Chess, which was written by Benny and Bjorn of ABBA. And then ABBA themselves, Don't Shut Me Down, from the album Voyage in 2021. 10 minutes past five, you're on Eclectic Sunday on Capital 101.7 FM and Capital Digital. It is Radiothon, and, well, the lines have gone quiet, so a great time to call through if you'd be inclined to help us out. We have a $50 direct seafoods voucher to give away, which we'll be drawing in just a little over half an hour, as well as going into the draw for all of our major prizes. Do get in touch if you'd like to support us. If you're 50 plus and want to extend your knowledge and keep your brain active, the Mature Adults Learning Association has a fantastic range of short programs to keep those brain cells buzzing. You can choose from the world of history, the arts, science, world issues, literature, and much more. No exams or homework. Lecturers are highly qualified and course fees are very affordable. For further information and course details, visit the Mature Adult Learning Association Perth website. 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

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Thank you so much for supporting Radiothon. 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

Australia's own Kamal, Before She Breaks My Heart, and Juice Newton, the Queen of Hearts. We kicked off with Yanni and Aria from 1992. It's 25 minutes past five on Eclectic Sunday on Capital 101.7 FM and Capital Digital. And, well, Kim and Bruce are taking a well-earned pause, but that means the lines are free, so you've still got the opportunity to get in and make a contribution to Radiothon. We have had a few more contributions, which we'll acknowledge very, very shortly. Thank you very, very much for those.

from 1960. That was Jimmy Jones and Handyman, and we heard Kenny Rogers with Lucille. You picked a fine time to leave me, Lucille. Well, you're not leaving us. You're supporting us. Thank you very, very much for your awfully kind donations. Beth and Tom from Tewett Hill. That is just marvellous. Pauline from Quinns Rock, thank you very, very much. And Denise from Harrisdale, you are all so very kind, and we really do appreciate your support. It means the world to us. Thank you so much.

great Australian act, the Howie Brothers, with their medley of 60s favourites. And from the soundtrack of The Sound of Music, Julie Andrews and Bill Lee, Something Good. Well, if you've donated throughout the course of this Radiothon week, you sure have done something good, and we do thank you. 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

Fiona Boyd, Vaya con Dios. And a big thank you to Patricia from Canning Vale for your very, very kind donation. We are most appreciative. And you have made it into the draw for the $50 direct seafood voucher. We will be doing that draw right after this.

0: All right, that was Johnny Nash and Walking in the Sunshine. It was definitely Johnny Nash, Hold Me Tight. And I'm all excited because we have to announce the winner of the Direct Seafoods voucher, a $50 voucher from Direct Seafoods. You're going to make a wonderful seafood occasion with that as your centrepiece. So to announce the winner of that wonderful voucher, it's Kim.
1: Thank you. And the drum roll. Congratulations, Lynn. Lynn Alexander from Hammersley. Congratulations. You've got yourself a seafood voucher, which we'll pop in the post to you.
0: Congratulations, Lynn. Oh, that's wonderful. Gosh, there have been... You did very well to win that draw, Lynn, because there were plenty of wonderful, generous contributors over the last nearly 3 hours. We are so very grateful. Thank you. And congratulations to Lynn, but don't despair if you didn't win that voucher, because you are very much in the draw for the gorgeous gift basket and all of our major prizes. So thanks to everyone. Thank you, Kim.

of Australian talent to wrap up Eclectic Sunday this afternoon. That was Judith Durham with The Migrant. We heard John Farnham, The Talk of the Town, and Kate Sobrano with her cover of Neil Diamond's Play Me. It's 3 minutes to six, and Rob Dickerley is all set to go for Capital Blues very, very shortly. Oh, I would like to offer a huge thank you to all of our supporters who have so generously called up or got in touch over our website and pledged their support to this radio station. Your support, it really keeps us going, and it's incredibly heartwarming, and we have felt so good this afternoon hearing from you all. A big, big thank you from all of us. Thanks to everyone who's tuned in this afternoon. A huge thank you to Kim and Bruce. They have worked so very hard this afternoon. Rob and Greg will be with you very, very shortly, and Bridget will be back with you next Sunday. Meanwhile, I'm Tanya Ross-Jones. You can catch me on a Tuesday night on Easy Evenings between 6 and 8. To take us out, here's Hank Williams. Good night.

Well, good evening and welcome to All Blues, a program dedicated to the blues and the blues lovers everywhere. I'm your host, Rob Dickley, and it's great to be with you for this September edition. I'm ably assisted tonight by producer Greg, who is standing by the phone. So if you have any comments or questions, please don't hesitate to give him a call. He'd love to talk to you. Alternatively, you can text a message to 0491 866 22. I do hope you can settle back, relax and stay with us until 8 o'clock as we explore more of the wonderful world of the blues. But before going any further, I'd like to thank Tanya Ross-Jones and producers Bruce and Kim for a wonderful Capital Eclectic Sunday program. We started with John Hammond in a terrific cover of a Bo Diddley song, Who Do You Love? A good question. Before getting on with further music, let's have a quick look at the weather. The current temperature is 13.8. I can't see what our high today was. According to this, it was 13.8 at 6:30 this morning. I find that very surprising. To move on, looking at Monday, the 28th of September, the forecast minimum tonight is 12 degrees centigrade and the maximum tomorrow 21. A partly cloudy day with a high chance of showers, most likely in the morning and afternoon. Tuesday, the 29th of September, minimum overnight of 12, once again a maximum of 21. Another partly cloudy day with a chance of morning showers. We were promised showers over the weekend. I didn't see much rain at all. I don't know if you did, but that's what they've got for us. Let's move on with a number from JB Hutto.

That, of course, is the wonderful John Lee Hooker with a classic from his early days, Crawling King Snake. Just him, his guitar, and a wooden pallet to stomp on to keep the beat. Before that, we had J.B. Hutto and his Hawks, and another good song, Lulabelle Is Here. J.B., one of the great slide players from the days of Chicago Blues. And before going any further, to all those people who've called in over the past week or so and made donations, a simple thank you doesn't do justice to how deeply Capital Radio appreciates your support. If you haven't yet given that some thought or contacted us, the lines are open once again. The number is 9364 9888. We'd love to hear from you.

that's the noted gospel blues singer Blind Willie Johnson, nobody's fault but mine. He was also a pretty good slide guitarist, as you heard in that particular track. That was one of only six songs he recorded way back in 1927. Before that, we had Blind Snooks Eaglin with a good version of a traditional blues, Bottle Up and Go. That's also recorded by Lead Belly, amongst others, and from memory, there's a cover of that somewhere by, of all people, the Everly Brothers. I'd like to hear that.

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She says, darling, I know you're not through. I told her, yes, baby doll, and the diploma belongs to you. Wasn't that a beer-drinking woman?

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She says, Daddy, I'll keep this table. If you promise me you'll be back.

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One that a beer drinking woman. Don't you know me? Don't you know? What kind of woman was that?

And that was Robert Balfour with a good song, Poor Black Matty, Ain't Got No Change of Clothes. Before that, we had Memphis Slim, wonderful Memphis Slim, and a song called Beer Drinking Woman. I think the title says it all for that song, doesn't it? Ah, dear, oh dear. Where are we? Yes, coming up, we've got Alan Wolfe with a song he first recorded in 1961. This version is a 1971 version. There was also a version by the Rolling Stones, which was particularly popular.

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And that was from the Jimmy Rogers All-Stars album, a song called Gonna Shoot You Right Down. That was featured Robert Plant, Jimmy Page, Eric Clapton on guitars. A good song. Before that, we had Howlin' Wolf with The Red Rooster, as the Rolling Stones called it, Little Red Rooster. That particular version also featured Eric Clapton. He gets around, doesn't he? The time is 25 minutes before 7 o'clock already. For those of you who aren't aware of the wonderful prize list for Radiothon this year, we have 10 major prizes. Let me read the first three to you. The first major prize, a Corsair Rottnest Island helicopter tour and lunch for two people, valued at $2,500, departing from Jandakot Airport. Second prize, Frank Parker Upholstery, valued at $2,500, departing from Jandakot Airport. Second prize, Frank Parker Upholstery has generously donated

starter kit donated by George Day Caravans. Of course, eighth prize, once again, a George Day Caravan starter kit. So we've got two of those going, and we've got two ninth and tenth prizes, are two Dolphin Cruisers from Mandurah, valued at $88 a pop. So there you are, 10 great prizes for those who are donating to Radiothon. Their names will be drawn in due course, and we'll advise them all. Also tonight, I'll have to think of a reason to give this out. We have a $25 Bunnings voucher for you. Let's see. I think the third caller will get that voucher. Moving right along, here's a good song from Charles Brown.

That was Mance Lipscomb, fabulous Texas blues band, with a song called Wonder Where My Easy Rider's Gone. I just love the way that particular piece lopes along. Nice guitar work too from Lance. Before that, we were out of the West Coast with Charles Brown and a song called Blues in L.A. Charles was a classically trained pianist and a former chemist who succumbed to the lure of the blues, moved to L.A., and the rest, as they say, is history. I'd like to acknowledge Peter and Linda from Warwick. Hi there, Peter and Linda, who've texted in, I think. Can't believe we just missed the 30 minutes of Capital's Best Show. Thanks very much, Peter and Linda. I'm glad that you got to us eventually. And Dennis of Bayswater. Hi there, Dennis, who called us a fab show. Well, thanks, folks. I'm pleased to know that you are listening and enjoying the show. And thanks very much for taking the trouble to call and let us know that you're with us. Now, where are we going? Ah, yes.

loving lady used to be. Old times ain't now, loving lady used to be. And I'm telling you all the truth, oh, take it for me. I done seen better days, but I ain't putting up with these.

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0: And that is the formidable singer-guitarist Sister Rosetta Tharp with This Train. Before that, we had Sonny Terry and Brownie McGee with another Bible-themed number, Right on That Shore. Hello, my voice seems like it's going on me. From memory, last month, John from Thornley, I think, rang and asked if we had any Sonny Terry and Brownie McGee music. So there you go, John. I hope you were listening to that one. We started that little trio of numbers with Richard Rabbit Brown, another bluesman from New Orleans. We've been all over the shop today. We've been to the West Coast, New Orleans, Chicago, Texas, and the Delta. That was a song called James Alley Blues. It's all about remaining stoic, as per the line I'd unseen better days, but I ain't putting up with the. I am putting up with these, rather. And I like the line in there, because I was born in the country, she thinks I'm easy to rule. No, wrong. Just because I talk slow doesn't mean I think slow. Where are we going? Now, here's a little number with a nice monologue to start it from Blind Willie McTell. Oh, hang on, before I do that, Richard of Hillary's was the third caller and wins, accordingly, the Bunnings gift card. Richard, I'm pleased to say that will be posted out to you on the morrow.
1: I started writing a song in 29, but I didn't finish it. I didn't finish it until 1932. Mr. Williams, his name was Jesse Williams. See, he got shot here on Colton Street. And after he getting shot, I taken him home. Since he was sick about 3 weeks after I taken him home, sick from the shot. And so he gave me this request. And then he wanted me to play this over his grave. That I did. See, I had to steal music from every which way to get it, to get it to fit. But I messed it up anyway, somehow or other, just to suit him. I finally played what he wanted, but he got everything he wanted but the women from Atlanta. He didn't get the women from Atlanta. Because, see, it was too far for him to come. He's buried in New York. I take him there in ambulance. Cost me $282, $85, I think. The man charged me to take him home. But he was able. His father gave him anything he wanted. Give him everything he wanted but the women in Atlanta. He didn't have the 16 women, the 22 women out the Hamilton Hotel. He didn't have that. He didn't have the 29 out of North Atlanta. And he didn't have 26 off South Bell, that which might be called Hill Street. That's where he hung out at, you know, doing his women loving time, you know. After getting shot, I carried him home. I sit by his bedside every day, and he would tell me what he wanted. I would tell his daddy. So after he died, daddy said, well, everything he wanted, we'll get it. So he got everything about it but the women from Atlanta. So I had to play the Dying Crapshooter's Blues. That's what I was supposed to name it.

boy, they gotta die today. He had a game of crap shooting guns at his bedside. Here are the words he had to say. Guess I ought to know exactly how I wanna go. How you wanna go, Jesse?

Blind Willie McTell with the Dying Crap Shooters Blues, all about crap shooters and other nefarious types, I guess you could say. The time's ticked along to 7 o'clock, so let's have a quick look at the weather and update on the weather before we go any further. The temperature is still, according to the Bureau, 13.8 degrees. Hasn't moved since I arrived. Looking forward to Monday, the 28th of September. An overnight minimum of 12 degrees, a maximum tomorrow of 21. A partly cloudy day with a high chance of showers, up to 5 mil even. Fabulous. On Tuesday, the 29th of September, minimum overnight of 11, a maximum of 21 degrees. Another partly cloudy day with a slightly lesser chance of showers, but any rain at this time of year, as I'm sure you would agree, would be most welcome. Now, I'd like to acknowledge a couple of callers who have pledged a donation. Thank you very much. Rose Millimore of Mosman Park. Thank you, Rose. Very generous, and we appreciate that. And Keith Brown of Gwella. Keith, also very generous. Thank you so much, people, for supporting our telethon, I'm sorry, our radiothon this week. We do appreciate it. Okay, so as I've mentioned once or twice, hopefully no more than that in the past, the things that keep blues relevant is it is the bedrock on which most rock and roll and popular current music is based. And that being said, a number of popular artists have chosen to purloin the blues, for want of a better term, and develop it in their own musical style. The best example probably is The Doors with Roadhouse Blues, but here's another fellow who's borrowed from the blues for this particular song.

And there's two very different songs for you. That was Lightnin' Hopkins, great Texas blues man, with Down Baby. He influenced too many people to name and was an early inductee into the Blues Hall of Fame. Before that, we had Bob Dylan with The Groom's Still Waiting at the Altar. What did you think of that? Be interested to know how you felt about that one. I can't guarantee it because I can't find it on the liner notes, but I'm almost certain that the slide guitar in that was played by Mick Taylor, former Rolling Stone, and a very good slide guitarist he is too. Speaking of the Rolling Stones, here they are now.

long, long time. But that was the time I thought that your time was my time. But that

was one of the original blues shouters, Winoni Harris, with a song called Here Comes the Blues. Before that, the Rolling Stones with a good cover of a Howling Wolf number, Just Like I Treat You. That's how you're going to treat me. I'd like to acknowledge a caller in Eddie of Helena Valley. Hi there, Eddie. Who called to say great choice of music. Well, thanks, Eddie. I'm glad to know that you're listening and enjoying the program. And many thanks for taking the trouble to contact us and let us know that you are with us.

that's why I tried so hard to come back home to die. So many nights that you find.

And that was the fabulous Mississippi John Hurt with a song called Spike Driver Blues, which is really just another take on the legend of John Henry. But Mississippi John Hurt does that in his own unique way, as I'm sure you'll agree. Before that, we had Bucker White and Fixin' to Die Blues. That's a classic from Bucker. And that was thought to have been inspired by watching a friend die while they were serving time in Parchman Farm, which was the Mississippi State Penitentiary. Don't ask me what Bucker was in there for, but there he was. I'd like to acknowledge contact from Phoebe. Hi there, Phoebe of Stratton, who says she's just got back from Subiaco seeing A Taste of Ireland at the Regal. Well, well done you. And she says, I love the Bob Dylan piece. That's great, Phoebe. Thank you so much. I'm glad to know that you're listening and enjoying the music, and many thanks for getting in touch to let us know that you are with us.

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That's the great, great Muddy Waters with a clever lyric and nice work on the harmonica by Little Walter, and a song called Just to Be With You. I'd fight a shark with a toothpick, if that's what it takes. Very extravagant lyric. And before that, we had Gary Moore and a song called Left Me With The Blues. That's from his excellent 90s album, Still Got The Blues. I think it was 90s, wasn't it? Now, don't forget, folks, we are still in Radiothon mode. We're still looking for kind people who are able to donate. However small the donation, it's all appreciated to our Radiothon. Just a reminder of some of the magnificent prizes, the 10 major prizes we have on offer. The first is a Corsair Rottnest Island helicopter tour and lunch for two people valued at $2,500. We have Frank Parker Upholstery has generously donated $1,500 worth of work. If you need your last week reupholstered or anything of that nature, they're there for you. There's a $1,000 credit card on offer from Coles or Woolworths, and a $300 voucher for dinner at Sienna's in Leaderville. There's nights at the Tradesman Hotel with breakfast, Esplanade Hotel with breakfast, George Day Caravan Starter Kits, and Dolphin Cruises for Mandurah, two of those as well, all donated and all available to donors to our Radiothon. 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My phones are open. The number is 9364 9888, and we are very, very grateful, as always, for any donation that we receive.

That's a beautiful slow blues from Fleetwood Mac, featuring Peter Green on vocals and an immaculate guitar, and a nice addition of strings on that track adds to it, I think. And we played that because it was a nice calming down track after the previous number by Stevie Ray Vaughan, Empty Arms. Stevie Ray Vaughan, another great guitarist like Gary Moore, who we played earlier, who didn't see out all that long in life. Now, do you have an interest in floral art? The Southern Floral Art Group meets on the fourth Saturday of each month from 10:30 a.m. to 1:30 p.m. at the Wattle Grove Baptist Church in Puddy Lane. That's Puddy Lane. 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

this morning. Lord, it's time that I would be hobo. 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Hobo. You know I hope a long, long way from home. You know every time I get this thing by my baby, man, I couldn't do nothing but hang my head in on. Baby, and every time I decide to hobo, I take the jungle to be my home. 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

0: time to praise.
1: Lay it down, that's all. Well, it ain't right, Sunday. Didn't I have time to praise?

And that was Big Joe Williams with a song called Brother James, all about a fellow who drank and drove and almost inevitably died as a consequence. Before that, we had the fabulous Namaya Skip James with a good song, Cherry Ball Blues, another classic from his extensive back catalogue, or repertoire if you prefer. And we started that little trio with James Yank Rochelle and a song called Hobo Blues. And that just about concludes our Delta, or music from the Delta for this evening, everybody. But before we move on, 1 in 10 people will have a seizure and 1 in 25 people will be diagnosed with epilepsy. October is Seizure Safety Month, and it's time when Epilepsy WA asks the community to take a moment to become seizure aware. 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Asking the community to take a moment to become seizure aware, because seizure safety and risk reduction is key to managing the unfortunate people who are diagnosed with epilepsy. 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I would like to acknowledge a caller in Jenny from Manning, who called to say that she loved the Stones number, and she had donated earlier. Well, good on you, Jenny. Thanks for calling. I'm glad that you enjoyed that number, and many thanks indeed for donating to Radiothon. We really do appreciate that.

we started that little duo of numbers with the great Jimmy Reed. The sun is shining, that marvellous relaxed swing of his. Always enjoy listening to Jimmy Reed. And we finished with where we started this evening, with John Hammond and another Bo Diddley cover, this time called Diddley Daddy. And that is about almost the end of the program for this month, folks. Thanks so much for your company and your calls and texts, which are most welcome and very much appreciated. Many thanks also to producer Greg for his support in looking after production this evening and keeping us more or less on an even keel. Thanks in particular to those who rang in with pledges of donations whilst we're on air. We really do appreciate that. You can't tell you how much we appreciate that. We'll leave you with a little bit of instrumental music leading into Preston Philip Clark's always fabulous Capital 8 Till Late program. And before I forget, I'll be out of town late October, so no All Blues next month, alas, but we will return for another edition on the last Sunday in November. Until then, or until we meet again here on Capital Community Radio, I'm Rob Nicolese saying stay happy, stay safe, and bye for now.

Well, good evening, folks. Preston Philbrick-Clark here with you, and thanks once again for another fabulous Sunday Blues with Rob Diggerlee, and of course his producer tonight was Greg. You're with Preston Philbrick-Clark. We're going through Sundays or 8 to late with our regular program, and my producer tonight is the fabulous Danuta. You will have heard her through the week. So let's just catch up on the weather again and see what's happening, going to happen over the next couple of days. Maximum today was, goodness me, 13.8 at 6:30 a.m. Wow. And current temperature is 13.8. That's... okay, right. Well, that's what it is. That's what I'm reading. So let's have a look at tomorrow. Monday, the 28th of September. Maximum expected is 21 and 90% chance of rain. And that is most likely in the morning and afternoon. Winds north to northwesterly, 15 to 25 kilometres an hour. Tending northwest to southwesterly, 20 to 30 kilometres an hour in the middle of the day, then becoming light in the evening. And Tuesday, 29th, similar story, maximum 21, partly cloudy again, 50% chance of 1 mil, and that will be probably following the morning fog about the hills. Medium chance of showers, most likely in the evening. Light winds becoming westerly, 15 to 20 kilometres an hour in the middle of the day, then becoming light in the evening with a minimum of 11 degrees. And the gauge will go down to about 8 tonight. Okay, well, let's get on with the show. Remembering, of course, this is... we're still... moving on Capital Community Radio Fon, and there is a chance to win a box of goodies tonight, along with a gift card for Bunnings. So what I'm going to do is the fifth caller in will get the Bunnings card, and the first caller into with a donation will be eligible for the gift box. Okay, well, let's get the show on the road.

Well, there's the Beatles kicking the show off tonight with Lucy in the Sky. That was out of 1967 off the Sgt. Pepper's album. Pretty much written by John Lennon and inspired by his son Julian, with a nursery school opening that he recalled Lucy. Okay, now, as I said, the Radiothon continues throughout tonight, and the fifth caller in with will get a Bunnings $25 voucher, and anybody that calls in tonight making a donation there, you will get the daily massive box of goodies and go into the draw for that box of goodies. So it's still open to you folks. Enjoy the night. And let's go. Bee Gees.

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1: Thanks, fabulous Donata. Thank you very much. We'll see you back shortly.
0: Will do.

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1: Well, you just heard Tobacco Road from Bobby Gentry. That was out of 1968. It was written by John D. Loudermilk in 1959 and has since become a standard teen, become a hit in 1964 in Nashville. And, of course, before that we had the fabulous voice of Elvis Presley with If That Isn't Love, written by Dottie Rambo and released by her group Rambo in 1969. Elvis's version came out in 1974. And we started that bracket with I Started a Joke with from the fabulous Bee Gees. That's off their 1968 album of the same name, written mostly by Robin. It got to number one in Australia, Brazil, Canada, Denmark and New Zealand. They were fabulous, fantastic, weren't they? Okay, folks, it's, 22 minutes past 8 o'clock and the music rolls on. Let's have a listen to Anne Murray.

That was Porter Wagner and Pam Gadd there with If We Never Meet Again. And before that, of course, the wonderful voice of Anne Murray, Daydream Believer, written by John Stewart, released in 1979, got to number 12 on the Billboard and number 3 on the country charts. And, of course, that was made famous also by the Monkees, who got to number 1 with it in 1967. Okay, let's have a listen to CCR.

0: doesn't he do it well? The fabulous voice there of Dean Martin from 1965. Send Me the Pillow, written and recorded by Hank Lachlan, has become a standard for the Nashville sound. And before that, we had the fabulous ABBA, I Have a Dream. Major hit, topping the charts in many countries in 1979. And we started the bracket with CCR and Down on the Corner, off their fourth studio album, were Willie and the Poor Boys. That was written by lead singer John Fogerty, of course, and it got to number four in Canada, number two in Germany, and five in New Zealand. So that did the rounds. Beautiful song, great music. John Fogerty writes a lot of good stuff. Okay, what is it? Time for a message.
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Touch Me in the Morning out of 1973. That was written by Ron Miller and Michael Masser. It became Diana Ross's second number one solo single on the Hot 100 in the USA Billboard. And before that, we had Elvis again with a song written by Larry Gatlin in 1964. And that was called Help Me. Great number. Okay, I'm just reminding you again, folks, you're on Capital Community Radio 101.7 FM and Capital Digital. We are still, it's getting close to the last opportunity for anybody to ring in and with a donation and pick up or go in the draw for one of these fabulous prizes, and I'll give you a few of them right now. Corsair Rottnest Island helicopter tour and lunch for two people, valued at $2,500. That's a huge donated gift for our wonderful listeners. So if you want to donate, you'll go in the draw to win that. Also, you'll win that one, or you could win that one. Or Frank Parker Upholstery, valued at $1,500, a $1,000 credit card from Coles or Woolworths, $300 voucher for dinner at Sienna's in Leederville, Tradewinds Hotel Fremantle with breakfast and one night, Esplanade, same story, breakfast and one night only. And George Day Caravans has two starter kits, and they're valued at over $200 each. And Dolphin Cruise in Mantra, and there's two of those. And don't forget, there's for it, also the daily draws for those who are donating. So getting close to the last opportunity, folks. So so jump on the phone and send your donation in. Doesn't matter how small, or well, of course, the bigger the better, but that's entirely up to you. If you wish to donate or even become a member, if you want to become a member, you can also an opportunity. Okay, where are we going now? Let's have a listen to Elvis again.

wonder if you're lost tonight. You know, someone said that the world's a stage in which you must play a part. Fate had me playing in love with you as my sweetheart. Act one was where we met. I loved you at first glance. You read your lines so cleverly and never missed a cue. Then came act two. You seemed to change. You acted strange. And why, I've never known. Honey, you lied when you said you loved me. And I had no cause to doubt you. But I'd rather go on hearing your lies than to go on living without you. Now the stage is bare, and I'm standing there with emptiness all around. And if you won't come back to me, then they can bring the curtain down.

Hi there. How y'all doing then?

0: Thanks very much. Thank you.
1: That was Donovan, of course. Try and Catch the Wind. He wrote that, of course, and recorded it in 1973. And before that, Fabulous Elvis again, Are You Lonesome Tonight, written by Lou Turk and Lou Handman, 1956. That was written, and I'd like to acknowledge Sylvie from Westminster, who is joining the music tonight, and Diane Nilsson from Kenwick has made a lovely donation to the cause. Thank you, Diane. You will go into the draw, and good luck with that. Thank you very much for your donation. There's not much time left to do that, folks, as I mentioned. To go into the draw and hopefully win one of those fabulous prizes, but at least the least that will happen is that we will stay on the air. We must have these radiothons every year to raise a bit of money to keep us alive here. So thank you very much to everybody who has donated, and Diane, our latest donator from Kenwick. Thank you very much. Okay, it's near enough to 9 o'clock. It's, 9 o'clock, near enough, folks. I'll play you another song.

0: Hello again, Preston.
1: Thank you, Danuta.
0: How's the evening going? You all right?
1: Oh, pretty good.
0: Oh, yes.
1: We just got another
0: donation. We did
1: Danuta
0: too.
1: From Jadley.
0: Yes.
1: Of Canning Bar.
0: A very unusual name. I had trouble spelling it. She's Chinese Malay. So we got there on the end. It took me about three tries, but
1: yeah,
0: thank you.
1: Well, thanks, Jadley. Fantastic.
0: Okay, Preston, if you're looking for something to do on a Sunday morning, are you? You can visit the Rotary Cardinia Markets. 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That's John on 0432 271 060.
2: Fantastic. Thank you very much, Danuta.

The fabulous Willie Nelson and family there with In God's Eyes. Beautiful song. A great tone of voice too has Willie. He's different and has written and sung a lot of beautiful songs, hasn't he? And before that, we had Dr. Hook out of 1972 with Sylvia's Mother. That was their first number one hit. And we started that little bracket with Il Silencio from Foster and Allen. And it was, they've been together, well, just over 50 years now, and have released over 52 albums. So they've been a good couple, haven't they? Folks, I hope you're enjoying the music. It's 11 minutes past 9, and we're going through till 10 o'clock here on Capital Community Radio 101.7 FM and Capital Digital. And Anuta is minding the phone on the production desk, and you can speak to her on 9364 9888. So just give us a call if you, particularly if you're looking to make a donation to our Radiothon, and go into in the prize barrel for one of our fabulous prizes, for which we are grateful to our sponsors.

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And we have a voucher for someone to ring. Let's make it the third caller in from now, and you will get the Bunnings $25 voucher.

That was from Scottish singer Jerry Rafferty, born in 1947 and died in 2011. He's the founding member of Steerless Wheel, and this song was self-penned in 1972 and off the album Can I Have My Money Back. And before that, you heard When God Comes to Gather His Jewels from Hank Williams. And we started the bracket with Julie Coventry and Don't Cry for Me, Argentina, for the film concept album Evita, later included in 1978 musical of the same name. That was the year 1976. And it's almost 9:30, folks. Hope you're enjoying the music here on Capital Community Radio 101.7 FM and Capital Digital. We're here till 10 o'clock, and Danuta is standing by the phone to take your call on 9364 9888. Don't forget, pretty much the last opportunity to make a donation and go into the draw for one of our fabulous prizes, folks. And I mentioned the third caller to ring from now will win the Bunnings $25 voucher.

fabulous voice of Celine Dion there with Because You Love Me. And before that, we heard Kenny Rogers and the First Edition with All God's Lonely Children out of 1971. And we started the bracket with Jerry Rafferty. And I think I might have mentioned it, Didn't I? That's it, Scottish singer with Didn't I? And where are we? Okay, let's listen to Johnny Nash now.

was Dionne Warwick there with I'll Never Fall Love Like This Again. And before that, we had the Booth Brothers with Forever and Ever Amen. That was written by Paul Overstreet and Don Schlitz, originally for Randy Travis in 1987, who won a Grammy with that for Best Country Song. And we started the bracket with Johnny Nash, and that's a great number, Tears on My Pillow. Love that song. Hope you do too. And I got to acknowledge Maggie from Rivervale. Thank you, Maggie, for calling in. She's loving the show, especially Elvis and his gospel music. It's relaxing, and she looks forward to it each Sunday. Well, thanks, Maggie. That's fantastic. And thank you very much for taking the trouble of calling in. And we've not got too long to go, but we can get another couple of songs in. Let's hear Ray Charles.

0: Don't you just love him? Ray Charles there, Don't Change On Me. And folks, this next number will be my last for the night. Thanks to those people who called in. And if we have any listeners for the first time, I hope you stick with us. 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

like to say, formally welcome, if I could,

I used to sing a song after drinking that Nerve I Could, which was originally featured a long time ago, about 12 months ago at least, on the Johnny Cash Show. I guess from time to time you've seen Chris Christopherson on Johnny Cash's TV show on ABC TV. It's a known fact throughout the world that Chris is the greatest living country and western songwriter in the world today. I heard this song and sort of fell in love with it, as I do with songs, and I'd like to pass it on for your approval if I could. It's a great ballad, and I hope you dig the words and the sentiment, which is so true.

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1: An old deserted mansion on an old forgotten road where the better ghosts and goblins always hang out. One night they threw a party in a manner a la mode, and they cordially invited all the gang out. At a dark, bewitching hour, when the fun was loud and hearty, a notorious wallflower

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You never heard something.

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I remember how I hated having all those people paw over me and talk baby talk. They'd say, "Goo goo, isn't she cunning? Poor dear, she has her father's nose." The years from 5 to 8 I hate. I've grown into a very unattractive child and consequently was utterly and completely ignored. But I didn't really mind. I had a book of Mother Goose, and Mother Goose is pretty hot stuff when you're 5 years old. At 9, I had the measles, so that didn't count. At 10, I'd reached the performing stage. And at the drop of the hat, Mother would call me in and have me sing the rosary for her guests. I never will forget how Papa used to squirm when I hit that high note. From 11 to 13, I'd rather not speak of. It was bad enough having Jimmy Dugan pull my hair in school, but it was positively humiliating to have my own mother refer to me as her dear little ugly duckling. At 14, I had my first taste of romance. It was at a party at dancing school, and he was younger than I was and shorter than I was. Oh, but he had a wonderful name, Archibald. And he really liked me, too. He really did. But I had to go and spoil it all. I asked him right out if he'd be my best beau. That was the last I ever saw of him. By now, I was 15 and pretty miserable. Mother refused to let me wear any lipstick or rouge, and I went around looking as pale as death. It was then that I decided to join the monastery. And I would have, too, if it hadn't been for Bing Crosby. I was afraid they wouldn't have any radios in monasteries. So, I devoted my 15th year to Kraft cheese.

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He said, "Son, from the beginning of time and creativity, there existed the force of relativity. 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
2: Good morning, I'm Lee Harrison. Five men have been arrested outside an RAF base in England on suspicion of preparing a terrorist attack. Josh Babbis reports.
3: Five men in three vans were intercepted by police and arrested in the early hours of the morning outside the RAF Fairford base to the west of London. They're being held on suspicion of preparing a terrorist act. The bomb disposal unit spent several hours investigating the contents of the vans, and about 80 homes in the town of Welford were evacuated as a precaution. The vans were reported to police by a resident who was suspicious. In July, the Iranian regime threatened to target this base because it's being used by the US for its long-range combat operations to strike Iran. In Welford, Josh Bavis.
2: A Queensland police officer is being praised for his bravery after he chased down a suspect despite suffering significant knife wounds. Officers were responding to reports of a disturbance between two men in Hemnant yesterday when he was allegedly stabbed repeatedly in the neck. The 35-year-old accused is due to face court today on two counts of attempted murder. Police union president Shane Pryor says the constable has made a marvellous recovery.
4: He's in really good spirits. Don't make any mistakes on this. He's got quite the journey ahead of him in terms of medically, but he's in the right place at the PA hospital with the right medical staff around him to get him through this next challenging phase.
2: The final budget numbers for the last financial year will be released by the Treasurer today. They're expected to show a $6 billion improvement compared to what was forecast in the May budget. It's likely that higher export revenue from strong commodity prices have contributed to the result. Farmers are asking the federal government to reconsider a cap being placed on working holiday makers. Advocates have arranged a deal to fast-track the visas of ready-to-work applicants, but West Away raspberry farmer owner Richard Clark warns Labor's cap on three-year visa extensions will hit the sector hard.
5: Would I, as a farmer, prefer to have a working holiday visa maker who's done 180 days on a watermelon farm in Chinchilla, or would I prefer to have a person who's just come out of an office in Europe? One is far more farm fit, and the cap of 5,000 people to get a third-year visa is going to have significant impacts on farm productivity.
2: In other news, the governor of Bangkok has declared the city a disaster zone after widespread flooding. The capital has been inundated after 300 millimetres of rain fell over 48 hours. More than 4,000 people are being housed in emergency shelters. Australia's top criminal intelligence body says crime as a service is making serious and organised crime cheaper and easier to access. The Australian Criminal Intelligence Commission says encrypted platforms are allowing people to outsource offences, including attacks, arsons and shootings. And Brisbane's Olympic and Paralympic Games emblems are due to be unveiled. They're expected to depict the cheekiness and vibrancy of the state. The emblems will be debuted individually over the next 6 days, starting in Cairns tomorrow. This is Air National News. The Aussies were bowled out in the final over for 333, losing to South Africa by 32 runs as the Proteas went 2-0 up in their one-day series. All-rounder Jack Edwards, who took 5 wickets and scored 32, says it was a disappointing result.
6: We always want to win and, we got up to a couple of great starts from Travis and Mitch and, both games. In the middle overs, they put the squeeze on nicely with the spinners, so there's a lot of learnings for us to take away. I think we played it a lot better today.
2: Newcastle Knights legend Matthew Johns has broken down after his former side secured its first grand final berth in 25 years. Newcastle defeated Penrith 22-14 in an epic NRL preliminary final, playing a man down for 44 minutes and overcoming an 8-point half-time deficit. John says it means so much to the city of Newcastle.
7: I'm so happy for all the fans. They'd have put up a lot of years to get back to where they are now, and Justin Holbrook's an unbelievable job, but what they did in that second half, it's, you know, today even the fans get into the game, nothing was straightforward.
2: And the Brisbane Lions three-peat coaches could be immortalised with statues in Brisbane. Chief Executive Sam Graham says the club's considering recognising Chris Fagan and Lee Matthews at the new Brisbane Olympic Stadium. Australian Independent Radio News.

0: you're looking to help your children or grandchildren with the purchase of a car, maybe even their first car, go to John Hughes. Why? Because John Hughes is a name you know you can trust. John Hughes, for honesty and fair dealing. Who else?
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2: 6:05. Good morning. Monday is Capital Breakfast. Frank Frantham with you. My producer is James, who is available on 9364988, or you can SZS him on 0491 866 22. The people at the Bureau of Meritocracy reckon that there's a 90% chance of showers today. In fact, a very high chance of showers, they're saying. I'm reading it. It's right here. Most likely during this morning and arvo, winds will be north to northwesterlies at 50. Oh, that's interesting. North to northwesterlies. Normally they're sort of southish and southeasterlies. So there they are, north to northwesterlies, 15 to 20 k's. Shifting, oh, there it is, southwesterly at 15 to 25 k's this afternoon, and then they'll become south to southwesterly and light in the late evening. It's just too much to take in with these winds. I wish they'd make up their minds and just blow in one direction only. But of course, they don't. They can't. The UV index is predicted to reach 7, which is high. And tomorrow it's going to be 20, Wednesday 19, Thursday 20, and let's have a look, Friday it'll be 23. But at the moment in the city it's 13.8, the relative humidity is 83%, the winds are calm, and the barometer is, if you're interested, the barometer is reading 1016.9 kilojoules. And yes, that's all I've got to say on the matter.
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14 Mondays, Capital Breakfast. I don't know what feeling came over me to force me to sort of pick that song from Disco King, Chris Williams, but I did, and there it was. Just keep on dancing. Interesting stuff. Yes. Gosh, I hope you enjoyed it. Too bad if you didn't, I guess. If you'd like to ring us and complain about the music, you'd be most welcome. Call James, my producer, on SWS 9364. I've forgotten the number. 9364 9888. In 1963, Bobby Vinton began a 3-week run at the top of the US singles chart with Blue Velvet. 27 years later, the song became a number 2 hit in the United Kingdom, thanks to its appearance in an ad campaign for Nivea cream.

0: Bobby Vinton, Capital Breakfast, 6:18. Melvin Howard Torme, nicknamed the Velvet Fog or Foghorn, American jazz and pop singer. He composed songs, he arranged them, he was a dramaturg and an actor, celebrated for his smooth tenor voice and sophisticated phrasing. He was a child prodigy. Mel Torme began performing at the age of four. He formed the Meltone Vocal Group, wrote over 300 songs, including The Christmas Song, and he won a couple of Grammys too. His career spanned film, TV, and acclaimed jazz recordings until a 1996 stroke ended his performing life. Mel Torme.
1: This is a song written by Jerome Kern and Dorothy Field for a wonderful old Fred Astaire Ginger Rogers picture called Swing Time. Also, my great dear friend, genius by the name of George Shearing, made this very popular with his quintet way back when.

Work like soul inspired till the battle of the day is won. You may be sick and tired, but you'll be a man, my son. When you remember the famous man who had to fall to rise again, take a deep breath.

Shadow of a Doubt. That song changed the face of pop music. The Beach Boys, Good Vibrations. 27 past 6, Monday's Capital Breakfast. Morning. Australia's Walter Lindrum, don't you know, regarded as the finest billiards player in the history of the game, was so gifted that eventually the rules of the game had to be changed to reduce his chances of winning. And you know this song, don't you? You know it. You're just bopping along to it. I can feel it. I can feel the vibrations. Renee Geyer. Say I love you.

0: troublemaker here on Capital. Don't be ashamed to say it. You're difficult. But I love you. It's 29-7. In 1968, Dewey Phillips, the Memphis DJ, who was the first to play an Elvis Presley record on the radio, died of heart failure. He was 42. Born in Tennessee in May 1926, he was the best-known DJ around the place. He was the host of the WHBQ radio show Red Hot and Blue, and he was one of rock and roll's pioneering American disc jockeys, helping popularize the genre in airplay. Yes, the first to play an Elvis Presley record on the radio.
1: With this

0: it's so lonely, baby. Well, it's so lonely. Well, it's so lonely, they could die.
1: Sing that song like the King. Heartbreak Hotel 25. We're coming up to 25 to 7 on Capital Breakfast.

lovely Rita Meter Maid. He nearly made it with Rita. He had to sit on the sofa with a sister or two, the Beatles from Sergeant Pepper. Well, I did have a there it is, oh, it's come back up again, thanks to my producer, James. Olivia Lovelivow is just on the phone to James. Olivia's from Main Roads. She said that Reed Highway eastbound, which direction is eastbound? Well, they're not travelling west, that's right. Reed Highway eastbound at Tonkin Highway, Bennett Springs. There's a crash there. The left emergency lane is blocked. It's congested. You'll have to be very cautious, and you'll have to be patient, too. And just wait. Reed Highway eastbound at Tonkin Highway, Bennett Springs. Look out for that road crash. Please do. Oh, gosh, David Cassidy. No, it isn't. It's Sean Cassidy in Capital Breakfast. Sean. Just

0: Cassidy on Capital, and Ron. He's the eldest child of Academy Award-winning actress Shirley Jones. Oh, lovely lady, very good actress too. And the second child of Tony Award-winning actor Jack Cassidy. Sean's the older brother of Patrick and Ryan Cassidy, and the younger half-brother of David Cassidy, and the uncle of Katie Cassidy. Well, that's what you'd like to know there, but he's no relation whatsoever of Hopalong Cassidy, the fictional cowboy hero created in 1904 by the author Clarence E. Mulford.
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0: classic piece of Australian pop from Paul Kelly, To Her Door. 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
0: If you must cross a course, cross cow, across a crowded cow crossing, cross the cross course cow, across the crowded cow crossing, carefully.

unbelievable. Capital Breakfast, EMF, the 30th best-selling single of 1990 in the UK, and a top 10 hit also in Belgium, Germany, Ireland, Luxembourg, the Netherlands, Norway, Spain and Sweden. Yes, in the USA, unbelievable, hit number one on the Billboard Hot 100 and Cashbox Top 100 in 1991. I'm sure you were looking forward to hearing that information. Talk about unbelievable. Sandy of Como, good morning, my dear. Very nice of you to call my producer, James, on 93649888. You didn't SDS him on 04918666222. I know that because he would have told me. But talking about unbelievable, no, I can't play the whole Sgt. Pepper album, my dear. I mean, I'd like to, but it would just take too long, and they would just take the biscuit barrel away from me. I mean, as it is now, I'm only allowed two biscuits per shift, per breakfast, and I wouldn't be able to eat or drink anything. So, I mean, I'd love to. I'm just playing little tracks here and there from Sgt. Pepper and from other Beatles albums as well. So thanks very much for complaining, but no, I'm not going to. Sandy, you're not having trouble with the way you're eating, are you? I think there's a propensity on your part to eat a lot of Black Forest cake, if I'm not mistaken. Well, let me point you in the direction of Food Addicts in Recovery Anonymous. Now, Sandy, this is a free 12-step recovery program for anyone suffering from food obsession, overeating and undereating, or bulimia. If you'd like further details, Sandy, on information, you may not. You may not want further details. You may be very, very okay. You may be quite well controlled in what you eat. I'm sure you are. But if anybody is having trouble with the way they eat, then you can get further details from Food Addicts in Recovery Anonymous on, or just call Kerry on 0407-607-436. Oh, it's almost sort of rhythmic and poetic, isn't it? 0407-607-436. Food Addicts in Recovery Anonymous. We have a bit of a laugh about it, but it's very serious indeed. So please get some help if you're in that category.

0: Wasn't that lovely? That was actually the theme tune, or the main title from the movie Reception. Was it Reception or Interception? Conception? Deception. The title theme from Deception, 1946 film, provided actress Betty Davis with another vehicle in which to display her brilliant acting talents. It also featured Paul Henriot and Claude Rains. The title theme is an integral part of this romantic drama, Deception. Very nice indeed. Oh, now here's a song that you know, and we just demand that you sing along to it.
1: It's a lonesome old

our classic piece of ochre country from Slim Dusty, of course, the pub with no beer. Next up on Capital Breakfast is the news, the latest Australian independent radio news. And all I've got to do is start the pontoculum here, and there it is, there it goes, it's moving, and I'll get some sort of music. Stand by for the news. Good to have your company. Coming up to 7 o'clock.

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1: Good morning, I'm Lee Harrison. A security expert believes proxies linked to Iran are behind a suspected bomb plot targeting a UK airbase used by the United States military. Five men have been arrested on suspicion of explosives offences after British police received a tip-off about three vans travelling to RAF Fairford. Will Geddes says Tehran has previously said the base is a military target.
2: The one thing we do know about Iran is that they use proxies. So there are a number of different potential smaller groups or informal groups that have been perhaps recruited via channels from Iran to actually undertake this possible attack.
1: The Albanese government claims responsible economic management has contributed to better budget numbers. The final budget outcome is expected to show a $6 billion improvement over the past financial year. The reduction in the underlying deficit has most likely been driven from increased export revenue. Meanwhile, Australians are bracing for rates to rise to their highest level in almost two decades, which could take a toll on first home buyers. Economists warn the Reserve Bank could raise rates up to three times in the next 6 months. It's bad news for new property owners already spending 42% of their income on mortgage repayments. The opposition argues it's not helpful for the Prime Minister to be amping up fear about a data breach involving an OpenAI agent accessing government websites. The heads of two AI companies have been called to appear before a Senate inquiry amid investigations on how the incident unfolded and why it took so long for the alarm to be raised. Shadow Defence Minister James Patterson says the next incident could be much worse.
3: This time it wasn't serious in terms of the data that was taken or the method of the intrusion, but next time it could be much more serious and we need to be doubling down and investing, particularly in our government networks, to defend them better, and we're going to need to use AI to do that.
1: A new generation of offenders is being drawn into organised crime through online crime for hire services. The National Criminal Intelligence Agency says encrypted services can connect people seeking attacks, such as arsons and shootings, with others willing to carry them out for payment. Retired Victorian detective Charlie Bezina says the low-cost model is helping established crime networks expand while making offenders harder to identify.
4: This technology is playing a larger role in relation to recruitment and the encrypted messaging, etc., just making it much more difficult for policing to do it. And as much as the resources that are thrown out by Victoria Police, it continues to just get bigger and bigger, unfortunately.
1: And farm waste is being used to fight deadly hospital superbugs as part of a world-first trial. Scientists at the University of Queensland have developed a self-cleaning coating made from sugarcane, banana and hemp, which acts as a non-toxic way of keeping bacteria off equipment. This is Air National News. The two teams to play in the NRL Grand Final next Sunday were decided at the weekend. Terry Daniel reports.
5: The Newcastle Knights will play in the NRL Grand Final for the first time in 25 years after two epic Sandon Smith tries paved the way for a dramatic win over the Penrith Panthers. Penrith were in the lead at halftime despite the absence of Nathan Cleary, who suffered a compound fracture in his ankle in the first half. But they were stunned in the second half as the Knights claimed a 22-14 victory despite having a man down due to Phoenix Crossland's send-off for a hip-drop tackle. With the Sydney Roosters win over the Dolphins on Friday night, the scene is now set for the Knights-Roosters Grand Final. Newcastle's Fletcher Smith told Nine, it's hard to believe they've come from wooden spooners to where they are now.
6: Yeah, I can't believe it. You know, we've been up against it all year. Today was no different, a man down for the whole second half, and I'm just so proud of the group. The whole year we've had that backs against the wall mentality, and our region back home, all the fans here, they deserve this, and I just can't wait for the weekend.
5: Terry Daniel, Air Sport.
1: The Wallabies have held on to defeat the world champion Springboks 42-38 in Perth after being reduced to just 11 players during the final 5 minutes. And South Africa has secured the one-day series with another win over Australia in the second ODI, defeating the Aussies by 32 runs. Australian Independent Radio News.

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2: 7:05, Capital Breakfast on this Monday. Now, I have to make a note of the weather because it goes on and on and on and on. Norman Vapeneck call. He'll call me here at Capital and say, Frank, shut up, Frank. I'm looking forward to it. No, I'm not. Showers, says the Bureau of Meteorology. And 90% chance of showers, as a matter of fact, they forecast for today. Most likely during this morning and afternoon. Now, the wind situation, oh, goodness gracious me, the winds will be north to northwesterly, 15 to 20 k's, but then they'll shift southwesterly at 15 to 25 k's in the afternoon, and then they'll become south to southwesterly and light in the late evening. Did you get all that? Well, too bad if you didn't. But there it is, that's the weather. And the UV index is predicted to reach 7 for today. At the moment in the city, it's 12.3. The forecast maximum for today, Monday the 28th, is 21. It's already up to 12.3. The humidity is 90%, and the wind's gusting. It's gone right up to 13 kilometres an hour. Goodness gracious. And the barometer, you don't want to know about the barometer. That's boring as hell, that is. You're not interested in that. But that's the weather. And as far as showers go, let's have a look. I can't see any more showers forecast. No, nothing of any consequence. So that's all there is to it. Oh, before we play this...
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2: 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There are some wonderful prizes to be given away, too, once they're drawn from the Comilita, and that'll come up in a couple of days' time, or whenever they tell us. We're ignorant here, we don't know anything. David de Schentenbach, oh, thank you, mate. I'm glad you liked EMF's Unbelievable. It's a great track. But, Dave, I wonder if you'd like this one. I want it.

0: producer James said to me, Frank, he said, do you think our listeners would appreciate that? I said, no, probably not.
1: Here's another quite interesting fact.
0: In 1993, the first legal hemp crop began to bloom in a secret location near Hobart. The stalks of the 60,000 plants were to be made into paper, while the roots and leaves were to be ploughed back into the soil. The hemp contained less than 0.3% THC, the mind-altering constituent of dope, compared with the 10% contained in marijuana crops.

0: on Capital Breakfast.
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0: Absolutely amazing. Neil Diamond live, of course. Billboard described that song, Brother Love's Travelin' Salvation Show, as a powerful piece of rhythm material with a potent lyric. Ha! Really. A Record World called it a Memphis beauty. The new Rolling Stone album guide called Brother Love's Travelin' Salvation Show genuinely demented. That's more to the point. Coming up to 29 past 7... time for the WA News and Capital Breakfast.
1: This is AIR News Western Australia. I'm Lee Harrison. A number of people have been charged after a brawl in Fremantle during the AFL Grand Final. Philippa Maher reports.
2: Amongst around two dozen arrests was a group of people charged with assaulting two police officers. Police say the officers were trying to arrest a 25-year-old man on South Terrace, which was crowded with fans watching the game on giant screens, when five other people got involved. A female officer received a laceration to the head and a male officer injured his knee. Both were taken to hospital for treatment. The group is charged with three offences each, including assaulting and obstructing a public officer. Police say most of the crowd behaved responsibly, with a total of 45 charges laid against 26 people and 43 move-on notices issued. Philippa Maher reporting.
1: The final budget numbers will be released today, which are expected to show a $6 billion improvement. Michael Packey reports.
3: Around this time of year, Treasury releases data which squares the nation's books for the last financial year. The underlying deficit is tipped to be $6 billion lower than predicted in the May budget. But exactly how this result has been achieved is not known as yet. Analysts believe strong commodity exports are likely to be the biggest contributor. The budget result comes as the Albanese government is under pressure to deliver more cost of living relief as the Reserve Bank begins its two-day board meeting today, which could result in another interest rate hike. Michael Packey reporting.
1: Thousands of families have flocked to Claremont for a day of show bags and sugar as the state celebrated its second day of the annual Perth Royal Show. Claremont's showground was a sea of colour on Sunday as punters explored a maze of games and gourmet goodies in search of show bags. To sport now, Levi Ashcroft made the flight home to Brisbane after missing the fan day in Melbourne yesterday morning. The party continues in Queensland this week, with a fan day being held at Lions headquarters tomorrow. Ashcroft admits he was a bit worse for wear yesterday morning.
4: A little bit dusty, but it was a very good night.
5: Like, does it ever get old?
4: No, I don't think so. Hopefully we can do this every year.
5: It means everything to all of us. Yeah, really appreciate all the support we get from Brisbane and, you know, the whole stadium in Queensland.
1: Fremantle's football boss is backing in the club using Warfy time again in the future. After the activation was triggered on Saturday, Brisbane kicked four goals. The Dockers were kept scoreless. Australia suffered another loss at the hands of South Africa, going down by 32 runs in the second one-day international of the series. And the Wallabies have defeated the world champion Springboks 42-38 in Perth after being reduced to 11 players during the final 5 minutes. This is AIR News Western Australia.

0: John Hughes' business philosophy is that of a friendly and efficient company, trading with integrity and determined to give our customers the very best of service. 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
2: The Weather Police reckon there'll be showers today, a 90% chance, in fact, they say, with a maximum of 21. The showers will most likely be this morning and the afternoon. The winds will be northwesterlies at 15 to 20 kilometres an hour first up, and then they'll turn around a bit to become south to southwesterlies later on. 28 to 8 o'clock tomorrow, we're looking at 20, Wednesday 19, Thursday 20, and on Friday 23. And over the weekend, it'll be 25 and 22 on Saturday and Sunday. It's 12.8 in the city at the moment. Humidity is 88%. The winds are gusting to 13 k's from the north, north only, and the barometer is reading 1,015.4 kilojoules. It certainly is. Gosh, this is the song where people just drop their dacks, apparently. And they've got to keep their underpants on. But it's Eagle Rock from Daddy Cool.

for the benefit of Mr. Kite, the Beatles, naturally, from Sgt. Pepper's Lonely Hearts Club Band. 21 to 8 o'clock is the time. I've never known a game to cause such hostility and ill feeling and bad temper and, I'll tell you what, Scrabble. Yeah, that's not a word. Commonwealth. Where did you get that from? Grab the dictionaries right now. No, don't. You can't put that there. Oh, dear. But if you like Scrabble and played in a very congenial and friendly atmosphere, then you love the Melville Scrabble Club. It meets every Monday between 10 and 3 at the Melville Bowling Club, 592 Canning Highway in Alfred Cove. Yes, this club, the Melville Scrabble Club, offers men and women of all ages a cheerful day and congenial colours. Oh, that's a lovely word, isn't it? Put that out there. How many points is that? 5? That's 2. Yes, lovely. Exercises the mind with the world's favourite board game, Scrabble. You're welcome to go along, morning or afternoon, at a time to suit you. If you'd like to know more, pardon? If you'd like to know more, call Jeff on his mobile phone number. I hate these mobile, but I'll give it to you. Yeah, don't let it not be said that Frank will not give out mobile. 0417 513 203. Oh, that's not too bad. It's quite easy to remember. 0417 513 203 for Jeff and the Melville Scrabble Club. And enjoy a lovely day's festivities, fiddling around with words, 19 to 8 o'clock. Gosh. Here's a lovely song from Daphne Cook.

possessed as good a voice as a bad, I reckon, Natalie Cole. And I do with Freddie Jackson helping her out there. What a lovely song. She's got a great voice, Natalie Cole. It's 7:45, Capital Breakfast. Tony and Denise of Harrisdale called her. I don't believe it. Not for a moment. Not for a second. Denise would be still in bed, lapsing onto the pillows underneath the doona and just enjoying herself. She might even get breakfast in bed if she's lucky, but it'd be Tony who would call us here at Capital to say a tremendous program. Frank, please tell... He would say to James...

Ben E. King. And that song, Stand By Me, as I said, was performed at the Billboard Music Awards in tribute to his memory. Gosh. It's 11 to 8 o'clock. On this day, what is this day? Here's the calendar. Oh, it's the 28th of September, that's right. A Liberty Loan parade in Philadelphia, in America, prompted a huge outbreak of Spanish flu in that city. By the time the pandemic ended, an estimated 20 million to 50 million people had died around the world from Spanish flu. Oh, what a rotten, mongrel contagion that was. 60 years later, in 1978, Pope John Paul I was found dead at 65. He'd only served 33 days as His Holiness the Pope. He was born Albino Luciani on 17 October 1912, and he was the first pope born in the 20th century. And there was a lot of suspicion milling and mulling around his death as well. Pope John Paul I. 10 to 8 moves on, the time that is, in Capital Breakfast, and here...

that unusual piece of music was the African Waltz from Cannonball Adderley, would you believe? It's 8 minutes to... Yeah, that's right. 8 minutes to 8 o'clock. And now for something completely different from the Four Freshmen. Granada.

Granada from the Four Freshmen. Most unusual arrangement. The Four Freshmen were Ken Albers, Bob Flanagan, Ross Barber and Don Barber. Just in case you wanted to know, you probably didn't, but I thought I'd tell you anyway. From their album Voices in Latin, Granada. Very nice. Yes, something different for you. 4 minutes to 8 o'clock. Talking about something different. And with that discord, we welcome In Excess. Yes, taking it up to the 8 o'clock.

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2: I'm Ron Wilson. An investment expert says about half of the residential properties put up for auction over the weekend failed to sell. It comes ahead of a widely expected hike in the official cash rate to 4.6% when the Reserve Bank announces its decision tomorrow. Sebastian Mullins from the Schroders Investment Management Company says fears of an upcoming rate hike are softening buyer confidence.
3: So there's a 90% chance they hike tomorrow, and the interest rate's expected to get to 5% by this time next year, which is another sort of 2 to 3 hikes. If that comes through, that will hurt the property market. So expectations are down like, 10% on average around the country.
2: The Albanese government is patting itself on the back, claiming responsible economic management has contributed to better budget numbers. The final budget outcome, which will be officially unveiled today, is expected to show a $6 billion improvement over the past financial year. The reduction in the underlying deficit has most likely been driven by increased export revenue. A Liberal senator says the suspected terror plot in the United Kingdom highlights the need for Australia to get serious about defence-based security. A group of 5 men was intercepted, believed to be on their way to RAF Base Fairford, which has been used by American forces during the conflict with Iran. Senator Jess Collins says recent incidents here have raised questions about how